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And indeed, may God grace see us through this light race with an extra pace that no enemy can chase. Beautiful Fortune coming from Lord Abel Hall featuring Phoebe Folsom. Yeah. Great tune, isn't it? Still got a time, 53 minutes past the hour 5 a.m. right here on your power station, Radio Gold 90.5. We've been doing some premium gospel music. Earlier we did our inspired time for today. And it was great like that. Before you heard from David Levin, came through it and it came to pass. Yes, sir. You also heard from Prince Ajeman Prempe, came through with Ow Yesu. And then Quindolin Yergly came through it with Tim Horda. Real quick, let me do these birthday wishes before I check out of here. Today, the 17th day of the 6th month, it's your birthday. Tony Ali Bentel, it's your birthday. Alexander Owusu Jr., it's your birthday. Jonathan Kanyinda, it's your birthday. Mimi J. Benedict Amasewa from Point, it's your birthday. Happy birthday to you. Yes. And if you're not on the list here, but you're celebrating your birthday today, I want to say happy birthday to you. Yep. Have a great one. Live long, continue to prosper, and live in good health. Coming up next, Gold Morning Conversation. Yes, they're bringing you all the happenings, politics, sports, and all of that. Are you for Black Stars today? How is it going to go? The Black Stars versus Panama. Our 2026 World Cup. Who are you rooting for? Anyway, shouts to the entire crew on the GMC Gold Morning Conversation. From Senna Nombo, Nancy Kekelio Bimpa, Eric Barton of Talanda, Asama Ferwa. Good morning to you all. So keep your dial log right in here. Yes. Let me see if I have any more messages here before I rub it all up. Okay, none here. I say good morning to Jennifer Jima Sante. Yeah, boy, how are you doing today? Everything cool, everything all right? Okay. This is where the cookie crumbles. Have a wonderful Wednesday. Until then, you keep smiling, keep shining. You do stay safe, do no wrong, and you stay where you belong. I'm back here on Friday for Thankful Friday edition of Gold Sunrise. My name is Robinson. Robinson Crusoe, we'll talk soon. Signing out with this tune from the band Friday. Call this one Afapapa.

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From the western part of that continent, from the southern part of that country, from the crest of that road, waves are radiating at high speed from gate to gate, door to door, room to room, stereo to stereo, speaker to speaker, from that station radio gold or that dial 90.5, where the difference is obviously crystal clear.

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Good morning and how you doing? Bonjour, comment ça va? Oje ko anyami no bo mituele bi na anyami ofa na to yote hey. 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Tomorrow, within Morgan, Dobre Utra, Bonjono, Dobre Ho Anku, and then pay the Eli Lema Sabatani, and say, yeah, Niakono, unpredictable, and that is really good for you. I will see you.

Don't mean see a kind be because of certain issues by I will say a good morning conversation team near tight pa and rana aye we know or your legend aye Isabiu Mr. Isabiu and

0: No nyo kese pa ni futu out tadi ma. Futu pa nyo pani bia na futu pa. Isaki waden. Eji belated happy birthday to you, Mr. Isabiu. Yesterday was your 72nd birthday. I will say good morning conversation team near tight as usual. So Gakope Larry King, Senna Numbo, Bakpo Parifre, Nancy Obimpe, Mamaka Bakope Numuru Ono, Ubesi Eken Ten Omatishi. After a team of producers, no Eric Bwati, Emani Shan, Eric B, no friend, no. After Patrick Aswedbodu, the man with the presidential height, Otashe Fufupa Afita, Mr. Q, no, no. I wish you had him to Facebook, and Tim Patoko Facebook, now him and who finishes, yay. Okwan, what share their mom and what like page, you know, comment for to us here, and they gave me saying, who no. For a brand new friend, Alaska Bian John, who's about room. There's a team I set. Lady, yes, Black Star Jesse, but me didn't know you're free. Ruth, oh, Ruth is so I did a Black Star Jesse, pa. What fun, ho. Oh, David, we're heavy, pa. And now, whoa, and I want to be our one, Black Star Jesse, and you go back home. And this is a question, prepare yourself. I was your mom's room. I don't want Cratano. And then do one of being one of the Black Stars as I'm crab by intending. Oh, I was your machine, Konya Sabri. And Jedo won Crata, banana persona person, maybe bro, a evidence based newspaper review. Lawyer Theophilus, a Jamaica. Lawyer David Amethepa, Lawyer Dujita Makrumi, colleague Oel Leonard. The church of Munina and Anopay, anyone saw who team you fee. And don't forget, Sir Henry, Makers and Nagana and Panama, 11 p.m. Ebasono. Henry, match is Nibi Timiko, so. Henry, Iran 2, New Zealand 2. Henry, Senegal 4, Bobo, Papa, Bobby, see, any Kosi saying. Munya chances upon chances, and they wasted all the chances. And Ra Brente Kilan Mbappe Lutin Shia Gobia Nefe. And Henry France 3 Senegal 1. Senegal Tiba Kwe 2 and Anche and a Kilan Mbappe Kwasha Tergo. Sa Abrantiano. Iran Susu Treho Emma Norway Ebwaneka and 9 Utimiti Mubako. Ahumachi Games Libya Koso. Argentina 3 Algeria 0. Abrantia Lionel Andre Messi Kusitini in the first FIFA World Cup hat-trick. Enra Unyaye. Austria 3, Jordan 1. Later, Portugal, any DR Congo bebo. England, Enso, any Croatia bebo. And later, Ghana, any Panama game, no, Enso, Airbus 11 p.m. So when you say in a prayer, then you say one for the Black Stars of Ghana. God is with us. As I say, God is with us. I'm sure to sure, say Ghana, you go win. Young fancy enough, young twasso. But don't forget, say, Black Stars in Como, Ebe Koso. Aye, say, Nene Panama, everybody, you know, Radio Gold, Yentimin Trans, Yagan, Han, somewhere Koso. Young Sion for whom you movie. Open, someone said, yeah, tears said, yeah. Yeah, can I, Yano Dongo, and yeah, Casafian SOT. They are live on Facebook, Multi TV Radio Channel, Sekele 104.3 FM, Eulico Timon Chin, so the voice from afar, a church, and Menano Payo. Samson, I tune in for so. ATI, yeah, recited timetables. Young queen, why?
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0: At the end, I said, yeah, you know, I had him, pa, I just, Enti a good boss you rasa mi gemfi yesa wo so woni brofo de onfa brofo eni agro kra enti o kakrai
3: a compendium of speculations amorphous personalities and nebulous in windows and insinuation
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0: yo eni e be dance pa abusi akra tade me ni me na no pay eh Daily Guy Kratano. 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Medica catch or said the one Kratano. 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Enka, ebeboa. Daily Guide, no. Daily Graphic, no. 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Daily Gist, no. 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
0: 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Eye US Immigration Court. 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Wamu ama eye urafu ufuriata green card. Ento ufuriata secures US green card. Wenya permanent United States residency. Aye. We secure permanent United States residency. Eye diye daily guy katano. E diya ba. Lean government doesn't add up for taxpayers. A minority no. Ede di science seminar tubia. Se oba ye no. O se, oma wabe form diyo buo main. Enye oko, eye Jubilee House. Presidential staffers. 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Abayin pese eye oye operation create, loot and share. Obo omay gana krono. Wade 6. Edani omay gana 9. Obo e triangular wayu. Aye. Entenre deputy ranking member on the defense and interior committee. Orua Kofi. Ama nkwa menu. Aye. Ese nsemini bia. M24 ekekano ento asun
5: We all want the Afari Military Hospital completed and operationalized to serve the health needs of the Ghana Armed Forces and the people of the Ashanti region and beyond. However, this must not become a conduit for daylight robbery. Any attempt to use the back door to pay this newly generated unjustified amount of $85 million United States dollars can only be described by the popular Ghanaian cliche, create, loot, and share.
6: Daylight robbery.
5: We will fiercely resist this scheme. We demand value for money, and we will protect the public purse. The government must immediately abandon this fraudulent $85 million US dollar claim, pay the outstanding $500,000 United States dollar, and ensure that the contractor completes the remaining 2% of the work without delay for use by the Ghanaian people. We all...
0: Aye, enti, uti openi kesena, Afari. Wanti, so say Afari. Aye. Oh, what are they moya so Afari?
5: On the Afari military.
0: Uh-huh. Afari. Oh, me say Afari. What do you say Afari? Ude munti.
5: We all want the Afari military hospital company.
0: Ha, Afari. Oh, kano. Aye, enti, Afari military hospital. No, no. Afari. Aye, Afari military hospital. And 17 or kano. Police arrest suspect in UCC student murder case. Aye, Ghana Police Service. Aye, menoka say. Wamo ache abrantie bi a wenye mfrinshia makuma kwe biasa enkron. Aye, 39 year old Michael Mensa. We efa abaywa awono eko school. Anasena oko school. Ewa University of Cape Coast, UCC student, no. Level 200 student ha. Empenifoku hu, no. Na chese, why you going too soon? What a shock. Eda aye, Hatchland Beach, no. 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

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I don't need to tell you to. 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

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Today is the 17th day of June 2026. And it's still a Gold Morning Conversation in partnership with Sekwele 104.3 FM in Likpe Tudume. They are the voice from afar. And of course, we are the power station. Your power station. We're celebrating 30 years of golden, the golden standard in broadcasting. And thank you very much for being with us throughout that journey. Today, the Black Stars will open their, how do they say it? It's not open their account, open their something, something. See, I've forgotten the word that they usually use when it comes to this kind of tournaments. I try to use the sports language, but today I've forgotten. They will play their first match today. It's against Panama. The team that we all believe that we can beat. That if we don't beat this team there, then we should come home. Well, some people say the Black Stars will be there for 3 weeks. Others say they will at least spend an extra week there because they will move past the group stage. We don't know. We'll find out today. Yesterday, Senegal started very well aggressively. I was very happy. It was like an African Cup. Hey, I never knew France can play African Cup football like that. Very aggressive football. And the French were taking them on like that. That's when one of my friends commented that this is a match against those who stayed and those who left, meaning there are two African teams on the pitch. He ended 3-1 ultimately against Senegal. So even if we lose, we are not the only one who would have lost. Tunisia has lost, South Africa lost, Senegal has lost. So we have good company. If we draw two, we have good company. If we win, we'll be in the company of Cote d'Ivoire, the only team that has won so far. So either way, we haven't lost much. The people who support Ghana include Stephen Mreku, Nancy, and those of you who believe that something will happen. Yeah, I have little faith. Anyway, so that is happening today. So do watch out for that. SM will remind you of something he did earlier. What has happened thus far? What happened yesterday? What will happen today? Before then.

0: story I've been told, and the story is that this song was actually done with the comment section. I think Instagram or Facebook or one of them. There was a competition that you should use the things that are in a comment section to make a song. And many people did, then he did this one. It's become a hit. So if you listen very carefully, realize that there are different thoughts that are being said in the same song. There's no consistency in terms of a theme because of how the song was made. But it's delightful to listen to. Every word of that song hits hard. Hits very, very, very hard. Yes. He said, one day the world will move on without you. One day people will live like as if you never existed. That's the life we live. So today is the day you have. How about you want to share with us today? Plans fail when there is no counsel, but with many advices they succeed. Sometimes many advices do also confuse you. Anyway, taking us exactly 56 minutes past 60 in the studios of Radio Gold 90.5 FM. Before we get that update from SM First, your eyesight is very important to me. I need you to join the people who are watching our Facebook live page, Radio Gold 905 FM. Every morning, wake up and go and check out how is Anna looking this morning. I want to see Davi's face. And also, I want to see SM. Are they all looking good? So all of that is important. You can only do that when you go on Facebook and when you have an eyesight. So protect the eyes you have currently. 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And of course, it's important. But if there was anything that if government asked me, what should they fund the most? This is one of the things I would have said, put a lot more money into. It's a 1 million coders program. Ghana is going digital. Yes, Ghana is going digital. In fact, the rest of the world. You know where we are headed to. You know what has happened thus far and what will happen. We are all going digital, and the movement has already begun. The 1 million coders program is a government's bold initiative to train 1 million Ghanaians in coding, artificial intelligence, cybersecurity, and digital skills. And since Monday, the 11th of May 2026, learning centers have been opened in all 16 regions of the country simultaneously. More than 8,500 laptops have been distributed and still being distributed to almost 200 centers for those who need support as well as face-to-face courses. 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William Stokbowo II, Abiu Mandela, Felix Alinko Kweku, Sowa Okpoti, Cross Door, Stella Lomamuakwa, Lidu Adams, Customs Megan, Frank Niadi, Christian Yagbota, Eric Evans Akwa, Halisa Ishak, my shares that I see this morning. And I also see 23 more shares. A big thank you to all of you who have shared our live video on Facebook. I really do appreciate it. You are selling me. And selling Radio Gold, selling SM, selling Nancy, everybody on the show. I'm Stokbowo II, Abiu Mandela, Patron Solo Pakwe Sibedu, Ahove Ernest, there's Felin Zaleko Kweku, Abdul Rahman Isaka, Soa Poti, Fatima Mohamed Ajete Hansen, Ave Diwanu Cross Doors, Oliver Kokloch, Joanna Pap, Delalo Mamuaku, Alaji Haruna and Shaiman, Joseph Saki, Fred Dolomotizekwa, Alidu Adams, and I see 28 more likes of our live video on Facebook. Thank you to you. Good morning to Abiu Mandela, Pakwe Sibedu, Felin Zaleko Kweku is wishing the Black Stars the best of luck. Ave Diwanu, plans fail. Okay, I've read that. Delalo Mamuaku, Grand Awakening, good morning. Joanna Pap, just Ghana. Go Ghana. Go. Go Ghana. Go. Adinu Debra says, when did Honorable Kennedy Ejiofor see the need to criticize MPP about our hospital? If he has gotten the nod to lead the party, would he have criticized them? Yes, he was. No, he was actually the Defense Committee Chairman. Interior and Defense Committee Chairman, not the Health Committee, for 8 years. And he should have criticized them during that time, not now. I don't think it was 8 years. I think at some point he was the Chairman for the Communications Committee. Then he was moved to Defense and Interior. Constance Magan says, good morning to your team. Listening to you from Ebri Center. The Black Stars are winning today. 2-0. You can maintain faith in your abilities even when others fail to recognize the vision. Have a productive day. Good morning to you. Good morning to Oliver Kokrochi, Frank Niadi. There's Emmanuel Enim. What's Ken Ofuriata? What's okay? Agnes Abuaji is also joining us. Emmanuel Enim says, only Ghana is this useless. no entity, minority will behave like this because they thought everyone is a thief. You dug a hole and scammed Ghanaians taxpayers an amount of $98 million without blinking their eyes. There's Dak Esenyan watching us from Aveme, Emmanuel Enim Shukra Kimi, Abdul Malik Muhasino, Papa Reis, Rafaela Lobo, Zakaria Freedom, all of you, thank you. Thank you all very much. And big thank you to Mesha Koman Tete. Nancy, good morning.
1: Good morning, sir.
0: How are you?
1: I'm doing well. Hope you are fine.
0: A day like that. Nancy will share with us the weather.
1: And mostly cloudy conditions and a slight rain are expected for some areas along the coastline this morning. And mist or fog patches will be observed along the coast, mountainous and forest areas with reduced visibility. However, a rainstorm sighted at northern Benin is expected to move westward and affect the northern sector with thunderstorms or rain later in the day. So take note of that. Partly sunny afternoon will be experienced over most places within the country. There's also the likelihood of slight to moderate rain within the southern half from late afternoon into the evening hours. So for this morning, the prediction is that areas like Takrady Axim should be experiencing slight rains. Yendi, Tamale, Bolga, Tanga, and Alerugu should expect a 40% chance of thunderstorm or rain activity. The rest of the country for the morning will be partly cloudy. Now, in the afternoon, Katakachi, Ejura, Kentampo, Techiman, Yendi, Tamale, Boli, Damango, Bolga, Tanga, Wa, Jirapa, 40% chance of thunderstorm or rain activity. The rest of the country for the afternoon should have a sunny intervals. Then later on in the evening, Aplawa, Accra, Kaswa, Cape Coast, Takrady, there's a prediction of a 40% chance of slight rains. Then Hoko Freddy Akimodan Kumasi Obuasi, Sashibakwai, Gosu, Sunyain, Sampa, 40% chance of thunderstorm or rain activity. The rest of the country for the evening is supposed to be mostly cloudy. So that is the prediction. I'll take for us in Accra again. It means that this morning we should have partly cloudy weather, would have sunny intervals for the afternoon, and then we should be expecting slight rains at 40% chances for the evening. So that is the prediction. If there are no updates, then this is what we should be expecting for the next 24 hours. Now I'm looking at Dodo at Medina this morning, and it's taking 1 hour 28 minutes. If you are moving now to do that journey, I'm right here just before the Potbelly Shack restaurant. There is a fast moving traffic at Denta Barrier. There is traffic, and also at Botri Junction at Medina. Now Kaswa to Kaneshi, there is traffic 2 hours 7 minutes. I don't understand. But from Galilea all the way to Tuba Junction, there's traffic, a very slow moving one, will take you about 21 minutes. Then there's slow moving traffic at Old Barrier, Tetegu, Weja, even SEC. So Tetegu, Weja, then Men's Chrome through Makati to Malam Junction, all those areas, there's traffic. So take note, if you're on that stretch, you'll be in it for like 2 hours 7 minutes. That's a lot of time to spend in traffic. I don't know what's happened on the stretch.
0: I think there are combination of factors. Majority of it will be the nature of the road. Now the road just keeps deteriorating by the day, so it's understandable. You have a lot of potholes to avoid. People have to protect their cars. It's expensive to buy spare parts and to maintain a car, so people are very cautious. So we create a lot of traffic, a very terrible traffic situation. Anyway, SM, just an update on the matches that we missed, the one we watched yesterday and this dawn.
2: Okay.
3: Welcome back to That's a Pepper Thing. First up, we've got Harrison wrapping his Dr. Pepper in a tiny quilt so it feels at home. Oh, how tender. That's a pepper thing! And over to Becca, who's whispering affirmations to her can.
2: You're sweet. You're unique. You're the best thing I ever poured over ice.
3: She swears it makes it taste better. It's not a science thing, but it's a pepper thing! Why do they all do it? All for that sweet, delicious, truly one-of-a-kind taste of Dr. Pepper. It's a pepper thing!
4: Later, nice in my bama wati. Anyway, you do a me bama. Why? World Cup no match is ni bi e koso. Ahuma chinti no dodo na nya kwenya. Enhwe. Oso anhwe ya de che untimi kwadwuma.
0: Okay.
4: Enra Iran any New Zealand ebo 2-2.
0: 2-2.
4: Yes, and you mrene mu no. And I say France any Senegal so boy.
0: Okay.
4: And said you dey kan no. Senegal for am I hope.
0: Okay.
4: Share game na say no my hope
0: so. Yeah, started well.
4: Gidi started game. I think go post grab akumye no bi some chances, but we still in a year and say France 3 Senegal 1.
0: It was second half,
4: yeah.
0: All the action happened in the second half. Yeah,
4: Iraq so so a bubble power.
1: Iraq,
4: yeah, Iraq so so bubble.
1: I don't know,
4: how many Norway a boy Emma, Norway, Eshe, Iraq 4, Emma, Iraq 80 meet Mubako.
0: Okay,
4: and run a society game with me because how much in. Games Nibia Koso, Argentina, NA, Algeria. Argentina 3, Algeria 0. And Messi with a hat trick. Messi hat trick. And you have a Lionel Andre Messi. The first FIFA World Cup hat trick. First FIFA World Cup hat trick.
0: Okay.
1: Messi self defeated. Messi 3. Have you put said you will not take the deed to World Cup?
4: Messi 3, Algeria 0. Argentina 3, Algeria 0.
0: Okay.
4: Austria and Sonny Jordan, a boy.
0: Okay.
4: Austria 3, Jordan 1.
0: Austria. So Algeria to us lost.
4: Yes.
0: Oh, Algeria. If we lose, we'll join good company.
1: Today, I told you, I think it's three. Yeah. So today, there's no way we are going to lose.
0: You can't lose.
1: Yeah. Today, they will not lose.
4: And they, we can say, the Galacticos, Portugal and DR Congo.
0: Why is Portugal and DR Congo? DR Congo with Galacticos.
4: Portugal is an American.
0: Okay.
4: Because of almost squad, you know.
0: But they're not the only ones. France also.
4: Oh, yes. France also. Ikita squad. Portugal also.
0: Yeah.
4: England and Croatia Super Bowl. And Sana Lita. 11 p.m. No. Ghana and Panama. And so, Eddie Apimso. Vice President Professor Nana Jane Opokwajiman. Wabura mranti ane camp.
0: Yeah.
4: And he said, wakwa strom. Yen tin sema odi atubi anafi yen to us. Why?
5: And I bring all of you greetings from our President, John Dramani Mahama, who wishes all of us well. I also want to thank the choir master for leading all of us in the national anthem. Thank you very much. Of course, you know that Mami Odende is always interested in all her children. So Mami Odende needs to know where her children are, what they are doing, how they are doing, and that's part of the reason why we are here today. We know you are doing well. We know you've already excelled. But we want you to go even higher. Every mother wants their child to be the best they can be and to excel even when they think that they have reached their goal. So we are here to encourage you to do even more. You have heard from Nana Sribo about group work. And I think that is part of the strength in sports. It's about cooperation. Regardless what your strength is, it becomes even more strong when it is played along somebody else. And if in the process you make someone else even stronger, you succeed even more. So that is what we want to leave with you. Ghana is rooting for you. Regardless where Ghanaians are, whether they're in the diaspora, they're in the markets at home, they're in the field, in the markets, in the farms, regardless, they are rooting for you. Ghana is behind you. and Ghana knows, and Ghana has high expectations of you. We know you'll do the best you can, and that is our wish. It is our prayer. There are also times when you may lose yourself in the interest of the group. That is very important. And as I said, in the end, it's about the group success. It's about the success of Ghana. When Ghana shines, we don't really want to know individually who brought us there, but we know those who brought us there. We are counting on you. We know you stand to the, you rise to the occasion. You will not let us down. You will succeed. We know that. And we know that all 30 plus million people in Ghana and beyond believe same, that you will succeed. May God bless you all. Thank you very much.

0: is that prayer?
1: The church behind your window. Is that how they put it? Fire! Fire!
0: Kofi Kinese's contribution to the Black Stars. He has done his part. It's for the players to do their part on the pitch this morning. We are carrying the hopes of a whole nation. We are hoping they do better.
2: Yeah.
0: We are hoping.
2: Oh, and they will. Yes. Of course. Jordan will score one, so don't worry.
0: So if Jordan scores one, it's the only one and the people score two.
2: Oh, no. The people cannot score two if Jordan scores one and nobody else is scoring.
0: So Jordan's goal must stand.
2: Yes.
0: Must be the winning goal or the only goal.
2: Yeah. That is it. So if Jordan scores two, they can decide to score one.
0: Okay.
2: Somebody else can decide to add one to Jordan's. Mm-hmm. But whatever it is, Jordan will score one.
3: Okay.
2: And if that is the only goal from Ghana, Panama cannot score. That is it.
0: All of your comprehensive discussion of this, subsequent on Goal Talk Sports, make a date with them at noon. Noon. There will be a discussion on it. But before then, SM, what are we doing for morning call?
3: And Blasters. Bono Abedi Kamaldeen Sulemana. With Yaso Odiama Inaki Williams. Williams, Professor watching beautifully. Or the Bono Kwechi, Odiama Rastaman, Caleb Rinchi. Caleb Rinchi with the ball in the circle. He turns around beautifully. Pia Boy so ten or if you are brand here, Jordan are you?
2: We will
3: so a brand
0: okay. But what kind of commentary is this? Somebody is writing a commentary and shout to Wehunu. What? And the commentator has the Anyo Hunu. What kind of
3: Anyo Hunu?
0: This commentary, please end this commentary and move on. We are moving on. Announce the numbers.
3: All right, we see Blasters in Sylvia, you know, and they're saying who gave them. 0599-922-922 and I say 0302-30-34-92 and then the Mwanchi Alcrad, you beat him the and say Black Stars, and you beat me alpha Black Star player, been watching Alcrad, no one on Wakosu.
2: Hello, good morning.
4: Good morning, the only sister.
2: Crazy.
4: Madam Pacho, be a moya dear.
2: Yami adum ya hoy.
4: Sadia or spirit to what Jordan Munumamincha Jordan pay. Men so me the spirit equa question said a bay or bit near Pia Goose, no. A dear gum Empire may say me yakupon say Blaster. Any chance of being a beam say yakupon say or man in platinum. The independence any attitude our blaster on yakupon or sunny. 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win for this country. Nyanko po Islam and the Anobai.
3: Kwasi, hello, good morning.
5: Morning.
3: Yes, I'm back. Udini be a free.
5: There is Jina 3 from Atra 7, the power and the glory. Lincoln. Mr. Morning, you know, Shia Blaster players looking from the substitute to the keeper to the coaches and what have you. Yeah, mommy, Ghana. The vice president, Akoma Omo, the courage, word of encouragement. No mumfa bobo no. Na yening na yening. And the vice president of the Republic of Ghana, Yemani, Professor James. James, Yamin Shan, pa. Yet Black Star. They will not go and disgrace the good people of this country. They will do their best, and at the end of the day, victory will be ours. I mean, sorry, they'll go.
3: Onshaw, super, Erasi.
2: Hello, good morning.
6: Good morning, Oba Tampa. Oba Emmanuel to say.
2: Yeah, me a dum now, so.
6: The great ally, Domiko Kapiti. Hey, I am you. The name you put to the wind, Tipa, and Kablasta, and Kamekawa, and Kamesha Tugu. You put to the wind, you know. My new selection. Let them five ball. That's all much. Yeah, new person, and you don't know, and you and it does so name no honor, and it does so a fever. And he would you dear, sir, after a bola you could be from the Ebeya, dear. The Benya or three goes, young people to me to so Ebeya or Pa. But my mental coach, Persipoku, you got an information now on one of information. I know you have been Papa Medas in the Mishra.
3: Yes, hello, good morning.
7: Good morning, good morning, Honorable Afin.
3: Right, okay. I was okay.
7: Honorable Mamaga, and if we say, now, I'm here, the judicial Muslim, papa.

0: But is it no more about the man at the center of this? And perhaps maybe you can talk about the government he served in, a verdict on them. That is not so much being done to ensure that a finance minister who served for over 6 years does not turn up to answer questions that are being raised, no matter who is raising those questions.
1: Yeah, I'm not. It's not about government.
0: So I'm asking whether this is not more. His actions are not more on a verdict on the Akufo-Addo government. He himself, that he is not ready to answer questions to be held accountable on these issues.
1: Oh, certainly yes. Akufo-Addo, being a relation, certainly bears part of the responsibilities, and the MPP administration also bear part. So we'll be repeating the calls by Akufo-Addo personally and the MPP as a corporate institution, a political party that was in office, that gave him the opportunity to serve as finance minister and to get all the perks, all the leverages, all the advantages that have enabled him today to be able to pay John Ashcroft, a top-notch lawyer and lobbyist and all that. To ask Ofoyata to calm down, yeah, they enabled him. They gave him office of finance minister. And then he was able to use that to get a lot, to amass a fortune for himself and the Akufo-Addo family. So today, with this trouble, the least we can do, or the least Akufo-Addo and the MPP can do, rather, is to bring Ofoyata down. So that will bring to an end this formal extradition proceedings. Yeah, that much. They bear part of the responsibility. And we said it ad nauseum. Initially, when we first said it, people insulted us. But a little bit later, or a little while later, I'm sure they saw the argument. So now nobody insults us when we mention Akufo-Addo and MPP bearing part of the responsibility.
0: Mm. Well, let me conclude then by asking, if you do not have the faith in the Office of Special Prosecutor to proceed with this and perhaps be successful, where should we turn to if accountability is still required of Ken Ofoyata?
1: Yeah, so they will go through the process slowly. As I've already said, where should we turn to in terms of accountability? We are laying some asking Akufo-Addo to do the needful, asking the MPP to do the needful, asking the U.S. government to also do the needful, that, look, they should bring Ofoyata down, come with me. Otherwise, Ghana should not also extradite any citizens to the U.S. You see, currently, Abu Trika, there's been an order for his surrender, blah, blah, blah. But you see, he's on bail, which is sweet. It's nice. Abu Trika should not go. And we pray the same way that the co-conspirator, Daniel Yusuf, should also not be extradited. And all other Ghanaians who have pending cases, that's extradition cases, should not be extradited. They should all stay in Ghana here. Let them have their freedom. When Ofoyata is brought down, then they too can go. Yeah, because it's not fair at all that we should continue sending our citizens to the U.S. to face justice, and then the U.S. system makes it virtually impossible to bring down Ofoyata. So the U.S. government also bears part of the responsibility. We are calling them to do the needful.
0: Mm. Ah, thank you. Thank you very much for speaking to us.
1: You're welcome.
0: Mm. He says, yes, you can go through the process, but it's become much more Herculean, much more difficult for you to make any progress on. I wish I could play Honorable Patrick or Bahiangbo to describe this one, the situation we face. Lavon, good morning.
2: Good morning, Sena.
0: His name is Wilson Lavon. Which one do you want? You want the local one or the anyone would do?
2: Anyone.
3: Wilson Victor. Wilson Victor Edem Lavon. That is his name.
0: Which one were you giving and which one did you take up yourself? Coming from the voter, I suspect they gave you Victor. And then you name yourself Wilson. Is that not what happened?
2: I will not comment on that.
3: Is no comment.
2: Uh-huh. I will not comment on that.
0: Yeah. Because there are some names that when somebody comes on the voter and say they are called that, they say, there is no way. How are you?
2: I'm okay.
0: He's joining us. He's our colleague here. He has joined us on the morning show this morning. The Good Morning Comment.

0: section. But first, before you come here, Nancy, what do you think?
1: But you know my stance on this matter long ago. So
0: you have not changed your stance?
1: Oh, no. Because just like Lawyer Kwebu has said, I've always held the position that the OSP didn't do what it was supposed to do from the very beginning.
0: Okay.
1: When they said they wanted Ken Ofori-Atta.
0: Mm.
1: Okay. I thought they wasted too much time.
0: Okay.
1: Yes. They wasted too much time. And if it was a fight between them and the attorney general or whatever it was and all that, I don't know. But here we are. The people who know the law are telling us that it's like they've put in another layer of obstacle.
0: Yeah.
1: But let's see what happens.
0: Let's see what happens.
1: If it is possible to try him in absentia or not, if we feel that Ken has done something and we have the evidences to show that the man has actually misappropriated funds, have caused financial loss to the state, I don't even know at this point if those cases have been filed and his lawyers
0: have been served.
1: I don't know if that has been done. Let's see what it is that we are accusing him of. Let's go to court and see if there can be a trial in absentia.
0: Okay.
1: If that's
0: attempt it and see.
1: Yes, if that is possible, can we do it? Somebody saying what? If the person has not been to court once, that is not possible. But I don't know. Sedina was she in court?
0: Yes, yes.
1: She was in court before leaving.
0: For many hearings, yeah.
1: Okay.
0: Yeah. I followed that case from the beginning. Okay. So she was part.
1: So, I don't know. Maybe if we have another lawyer, we should have asked, I mean, if we have another lawyer, we can ask and see.
0: It looks like clearly Martin Kwebu feels that it can be done.
1: It can be done.
0: Yes.
1: So,
0: that is the argument
1: so that he's making. There's not an issue. But my surprise is the people who are happy about the fact that Ken has been given a green card, and so
0: there are people happy about
1: they are jumping, and then the thought is that okay, so there's no way he's coming to Ghana.
0: Okay,
1: that is not the issue. Let's get it clear that if so, who says Sedina doesn't have residence permits in the US?
0: No, she has.
1: Is she not in Ghana?
0: Yeah.
1: So I don't get the whole buzz about the fact that Ken was given residency in the US. And so they are happy. And the fact that... Then I ask again that, what are you happy about? That he's not coming to Ghana to come and account for what he has done. If your finance minister, for 8 good years, there are that 6 months that they are going to that now and it's not part, for 8 years, is not able to come and tell us that this is what I use Ghana's money for. If you ask me, what have you done with this, that, and that, he's not able to come and account for and tell us that this is what I did with the money.
0: Okay.
1: And you people are happy and clapping that we will not get to see him in Ghana to come and answer for that. Then I'm sorry for you as an entity, as a political party, who are happy about the fact that the man has been given residency in the U.S.
0: Why?
1: I'm sorry, Sena. That is, what's the word to use? A dent on your organization as a party that is seeking to rule Ghana again.
0: Okay.
1: Okay. If the man at the account office, the man you put at the account office for 8 years is not able to come and account to Ghanaians that this is what we use your money for. And you people are happy that he's not coming. Then I am sorry for you as an organization. I'm sorry for you. You should be crying by now. Because when you come back to us as a people, demanding or asking us to give you a mandate again, we would ask you. That's when we gave you the mandate and we were asking you for accounts. You were not able to provide us the account. We will tell you. So they should be thinking, the whole party, the hierarchy of the NPP should be thinking about whatever they will do to ensure that Ken comes to answer for all the things that we want him to answer for.
0: You're saying,
1: but sitting on Facebook, Instagram, X, and clapping, shouting that it is done. I see some of them. People that you thought should know better, writing, and as it were, happy about what has happened. And I'm like, really? These are the bunch of people we gave 8 years to govern this country. I'm surprised. Really, really surprised.
0: Very
1: so, if, I mean, Le Pebu is giving us the indication that it is possible, let's try it.
0: It's worth the try.
1: Yes, let's try it.
0: The try in absentia.
1: Uh-huh. Let the courts decide
0: whether or not
1: he's guilty or not. Let the courts decide. Let's take, I mean, put everything together. Okay. Let's go to court. If he decides he will not come to Ghana again, if the extradition does not work and he decides that you will not come to Ghana again, fine. But if he decide the day he would arrive, if the courts decide that he is guilty, he would go.
0: Mm.
1: Like I said yesterday, if people, I mean, commit crimes, they must be punished for.
0: Adam, what do you think?
2: Well, I agree with Nancy.
0: Mm.
2: I'm very surprised that elements within the MPP are actually happy that Ken has been given green card in the US.
0: Mm-hmm.
2: And this is where I slightly depart from Martin Kpebu's position that his acquisition of green card would make getting him back to Ghana to answer for his crime difficult. I don't think that.
0: It wasn't easy. To start with, why do you disagree with Martin Kpebu?
2: Because I don't see why his acquisition of green card would make it difficult for Ghana getting him to come back and answer for his crimes. I don't see how that makes this difficult for us. It's very easy.
0: You think it's easy?
2: Like she said, Suriname is having a green card, I'm sure. Mm-hmm. She's been there for a long time and I'm sure she's also having green card.
0: Okay.
2: What problems did we face getting her to come back? Do you see that? It's just a matter of having a watertight case against him. If we are able to prove that he's committed crime, I don't think it will be difficult getting him back. That's the first thing.
0: Mm-hmm.
2: Now, the bit that I'm worried about is the fact that MPP people are deliberately trying to misinform the public.
0: Okay.
2: If you read their statement, the statement that was issued by Ken's lawyer, he said the first line in the second paragraph, it says the court finds the criminal charges in Ghana not credible.
0: Okay.
2: The court finds that the charges against Ken were not credible. Did the immigration court look into Ken's criminal matters, the allegations against him regarding the wrongs he's done? Is that what the court looked into?
0: So the question they need to answer is the extent to which there was a probe. The court looked into the allegations. Exactly what and how did the court arrive at that conclusion?
2: Was that even the right forum?
0: Okay.
2: The guy applied for his status to be changed, to be granted green card.
0: An adjustment of status.
2: Yeah, exactly. So the court, the immigration court, does not have jurisdiction to be talking about the alleged wrongs he's done in Ghana. So for the lawyers of Ken to state categorically

0: that is not the hoe and pan, that galamseda we used to talk about, which didn't do anything to our river bodies. We now have these elites, mm-hmm. powerful elites, who have the money, the resources to import excavators and other machines. So it's no longer your grandfather's galamse that you know.
1: So that for you, because the point you are making is that, so essentially it defeats the suggestion that this is about a few hungry people who wake up.
0: No. Oh, yeah. For those people, they have been sacked. They have been driven away. They actually have been, their livelihoods, and from somebody who is a critical political economist, those people, we actually are the people who have suffered from this mm-hmm. militarization, because they have been sacked. They have lost their livelihoods. Because I will advocate that those people who are using a pan and shovel, pickaxe, all these years, that didn't pollute the water. I would have said, come on, let them have their livelihoods. I would say it's a livelihood activity rather than being illegal.
1: What are the lessons, because our time is getting to, what are the lessons for this current administration?
0: And I sent this book. I gave it to the Minister for Government Communication, Honorable Felix Kwachi. I say, I mean it, and I autographed it to the President. I say, this is like a Bible for you. Mm-hmm. I hope they are reading it. Because it seems they might be committing the same mistakes.
1: Okay.
0: So, and that will be a serious problem, electoral problem, when it comes to 2028. Because if the problem can persist, as I see is persisting, then somebody I might write a State Capture Volume 2. Or somebody will start writing, not even me, because people will take this book, read, and say, oh, well, let's see what is happening now.
1: Now, okay.
0: And then if they see the same evidence, then again, you are going to have Volume 2.
1: I see.
0: Yes.
1: That's interesting. But should that not be anticipated, considering, because we have a history of calling gold, mm-hmm. gold is, when you're rating, gold is considered a currency.
0: Yeah.
1: And when we're rating currencies, gold is on top.
0: Yeah.
1: Before the US dollar, famous. Yeah. When it comes to value, and considering what gold is, should a politician not expect that even within, even me, myself, I will have to fight a personal battle when I come face to face with gold?
0: Mm-hmm.
1: Should they not anticipate that this was going to be a problem from the beginning?
0: And that is the question you are asking, that gold is yeah. so it's like a magnet. Who will see gold and will not go for it? But I'm saying, yes, it has been like that for decades.
1: Mm-hmm.
0: Yet we didn't have this problem that we are having. So the issue is not whether gold is very precious,
1: okay.
0: and the value. It has always been.
1: Mm-hmm.
0: Yet, well, market can, is very, it fluctuates.
1: Mm-hmm.
0: But it's a very rich and a very good source of the store of value.
1: Mm-hmm.
0: So it has always been. But why is it that it never destroyed our environment, our water bodies?
1: Mm-hmm.
0: And it just started just quite recently. 2013 up to this point. So it means that something is causing it, and that something that is causing it is the elites that has, instead of going to do large-scale mining companies, go and register and say you are a large-scale mining company, you rather say, oh, you are small-scale. Meanwhile, you are actually into mechanized industrial mining,
1: mm-hmm.
0: and mining at the wrong places, the rivers and then the forestry.
1: Mm-hmm.
0: So the thing is, the elites, the political elites, the powerful people, not the little fishes that were, the poor people who have been doing this for decades, centuries.
1: Mm-hmm.
0: So the problem is, how do you deal with your these elites, powerful, they are very powerful. That's why they can capture the state. Okay. And I don't think it has stopped, because, I belong to the Ghana.

0: water company board.
1: Okay.
0: We went to places to visit because we depend on raw water to process for Ghanaians to supply. It's terrible. And it also illustrates state capture because you go police station, district, local government, the chief executive is just under their nose, they are doing it. So, nothing, when it comes to that, let's be honest, something has to be done drastically. I mean, if you are traveling between Kumasi to Kumasi,
1: you see them.
0: You see them just busy, busy working. So, and the big men are passing the sea. Those who are supposed to be fighting in the sea. We have a serious problem on our hands.
1: Well, Abega is wearing the replica jersey for Ghana.
0: I'm not a good.
1: You are not good at football.
0: Soccer, I'm not. But and again, I will say something that will shock you. I am one person. You'll be shocked. I'm one person who. If you, the millions of dollars that you spend on all these things, and this will shock most Ghanaians, if I am, I get a chance, I will use it to build clinics in the villages for.
1: We spend too much money on football.
0: For ordinary people and heroes. I don't envy these young men who are doing their sports and other things. But we have just, it's just a culture, another culture, football, soccer. So we spend a lot of money all the time. But I don't know what, leisure time and I mean, pleasure and all that. But
1: you're not big
0: the
1: on.
0: Priority for me is schools. Children are still sitting under trees. Come on. I will not spend my money on that. So sorry, but that's my view.
1: Abega, Prof is not a big fan
0: no,
1: of you.
0: No, I'm not. I'm not sorry, but I'm not. I was.
1: That's an interesting.
0: I am patriotic. If the Black Stars are playing, I would definitely like if
1: they win.
0: I will definitely support them, but the amount of money they,
1: it's too much.
0: Yes, too much. And when you compare that to what people are going through, basic needs and all that. Once you are not, when it comes to that, they cough the money out. But when it comes to these things, no.
1: They are not interested in throwing the money.
0: They don't cough out.
1: They will find the money
0: for this one. So
1: on clinics,
0: on clinics, schools. They say, oh, we are looking for the resources. I was shocked, meaning Ghanaian, but this is my view, and it's based on my intellectual perspective, which is about the people. Democracy is about the people, so everything must be about the people. So unless you have taken,
1: what if the people like that thing?
0: The
1: people like the sport.
0: Why you say the
1: Nancy
0: people?
1: Abega dress. Nancy is dressed nicely.
0: Why you say the people? Do you know that there are some people who don't even know that there's anything happening like this?
1: There's no match.
0: There are people who are in the villages. They are struggling to survive. Do they have time to go and to be thinking about where Black Stars? Whether they are playing or not. You go to the villages and ask. There are many people. And even, what about when they are playing and you are driving? You see the hustling men and women on the streets. Do you think they are thinking about that? I'm sorry, but that's my view.
1: Prof can agree with you and disagree with you too. So, in fact, Prof has been a useful resource for us. We learn a lot whenever we speak.
0: Okay, thank you very
1: because
0: much.
1: Of the way you connect the theory to the practical.
0: Yes.
1: You do not just come and comment on you, tell us about what the literature says.
0: Yes.
1: And we all learn a lot when we have a conversation
0: thank
1: with you.
0: Much.
1: Prof has authored the book, State Capture in the Militarized Fight Against Illegal Small-Scale Gold Mining in Ghana. To him, this explains why we will fight forever and we will never win. Because the people who are fighting are the same people who are digging. So the state has been captured. Whilst he's fighting, he's digging. So it won't go anywhere. Professor Jasper Abimbia Ayelozano, and condolences, and of course, may the soul of
0: Maxwell
1: Akansina as he continue to rest in peace.
0: Amen.
1: Prof, thank you.
0: Thank you very much. It's great to be here. Thank you.
1: Coming up next is DJ Abega. It's the best mid-morning show in the capital. Anywhere you can listen to it. Stay tuned and, of course, enjoy the music and the fantastic conversations that are coming up.
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Yeah, 197 days more. To say thank you, 2026. Yes, day 168, 168 days into the year is today, the 17th day of June 2026. So before we say bye bye to 2026, we have 197 days more.

0: Just say amen to whatever you think is positive. God is in control, yeah.
1: Amen. To the Lord, go be your friend. Amen. Your own inaugurate.
0: So once again, welcome to the show.

things for your birthday. You know how to do it. Just send them to 0599-922-922. We'll celebrate that person for you in a grand style. You know how we do it. 0599-922-922. Just send the name of the person and maybe he saw a number. We'll call it live on radio and say happy birthday to you. If you believe it, say amen. It's a special day. And let me say thank you to my producers, Double S, Susie Agawu, and Sandra Ahim. But before we roll, special thanks to the GMC crew.

Welcome to the show, and I'm here with DJ QJ. Of course, it's Wednesday, and you know how we do it on Wednesdays. Conscious things, yeah. Jara fried rice, Celestia et al. Oh boy, what a same thing. Welcome to the show. If you're ready, we're ready to take over your radio. 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Yes. 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
1: Or lay me down gentle, so my heart.
0: How you doing? It's everything I read.
1: Baby, is it too?
0: That's right. We have someone like Nima One and the crew in the building. Big up DJ Kofi. What I say? What I say? Respect to the master and passing it every time. But man, you my wife. Rasta. But you my wife. See? But I don't know why when I say these things, they still believe I'm speaking patois. And then they say, yes, yes. You my work, okay? Yes, yes. No problem. Enough respect to Apostle Abraham Lamte, Godfather, where I say, brethren. And I know you love conscious tunes. Yeah, man. And I've been giving you quotes from Apostle each and every day.

0: from the man of God. He says, God doesn't give you a voice to sound like your past.
1: Would you ever feel?
0: Do you hear that? God doesn't give you a voice to sound like your past. It means always you need to progress.

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1: Dream big, dream high, dream wide.
2: Hello.
3: Hello.
2: Good morning.
3: Hello.
2: Madam Sandra Kutoko Togbo.
3: Yes.
2: Uh-huh. Good. Madam Obomodun wa min chabuko numa joyi ake ucho me biti change bo right?
3: Okay na na.
2: No utrain on me can be.
3: Okay na.
2: Hmm. Gbo ojo menu wa nyo ke me aba no train am awo. To mo menu ba nyo yi. Okay.
3: Oh, yeah, girls some
2: six. Well, girls six, Biani.
3: No.
2: Can work a five in bar. One night, be lunch on me. One
3: night,
2: be out. Wow. What's your pay?
3: Oh,
2: Osu.
3: Osu
2: Riga. How many months am I in? You can pass them out.
3: I'm a year, 1.5 months. 1 month, 2 weeks.
2: 1 month, 2 weeks.
3: 1 year, 2 weeks.
2: 1 year.
3: Okay.
2: 1 year, 2 weeks.
3: Okay. Okay.
2: Naturally, first of all, 1 month, 2 weeks. I'm gonna get 1 year, 2 weeks. Are they?
3: That'll be 1 year.
2: 1 year, 2 weeks.
3: Okay, man.
2: The 2 weeks.
3: For a short course, mm-hmm.
2: 2 weeks, any kind of wage.
3: 2 weeks.

0: Ah,
1: you got a short course, hmm?
0: Oh, fine.
1: No, they are letting.
0: Excellent, me and was also intensive class. It was one and one.
1: One and one, did you?
0: Oh, fine.
1: Did me do one and one?
0: Someone
1: in
0: table. We have time for.
1: Oh, okay. Like, you know, no. Okay. You know how many duration? Any it take?
0: No, I'm going to take a bag of shoes. Okay, I'm going to go for 3 months.
1: Ah.
0: I'm going to go for 2 months.
1: Okay.
0: For 6 months.
1: All right. Name your cost, okay? I'm going to go back to you. I'm
0: going to go to you. I'm going to go to you. One and one for the cost. She said, oh, buy you like 1 year, 2 months, 4,500.
1: Okay. No, come here, 5,500, 1 toilet, 1 on 1, 11. Give me a cost.
0: There's a new package.
1: Any
0: wow. Package is yes, I don't pay for 1 year long. She said, "Yeah, me pay for na membership for me to
1: less." Man, what member just one year long? What poor pay no fair no nyunglu.
0: Hey.
1: Oh
0: yeah. Oh yeah.
1: Because what member fan be? Ni sani amen na me di na nchumo. No sani afi fast. 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
0: o fine you
1: no mo le lo hiti o hiti ska gbede eh e ma na percentage e mi mo ni ka men ba le ma na ku mi male
0: eh kanya ba ke ke wo yi
1: okay madam Sandra oje
0: eh
1: eh bo na tu yi
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0: Hey.
2: Happy birthday just for you. I love you, Lord. Not
0: happy
2: you
0: birthday, happy birthday
1: to you. Auntie Sandra.
0: Hey.
1: You know, Ogbelu, Bona. You are live on Radio Good
0: 90.5. Oh, okay.
1: Happy birthday, Bona.
0: Oh, my name.
1: Ah, oh, Pedro, care what you're doing. Oh, no.
0: Hey.
1: You have a surprise, your radio. Hey. Like Ima Brown, what is Ima Brown?
0: Eh,
1: I'm a can't be winning. Can't remember you off to a minute or less. Sky or I'm a house in the giddy giddy giddy.
0: No, I can't. I
1: don't know. No, I don't know. What can move for a just you, baby.
0: You
1: have a job. You'll be a watch. I'm a new job.
0: Oh, fine.
1: When I do, yeah, any OG for air on the canoe.
0: Oh, fine.
1: Don't have to for radio good. No, but you
0: done.
1: Oh, fine. You are live on radio good. But actually, I work. Oh, Auntie Sandra, can you be a hair? Right, you can your own. Shall I not have your particle?
0: Oh, daddy. Mm.
1: Oh, nyepo. Why nini? No, boy, if you
0: have to own
1: it. Yeah, be sure, when you say.
0: Okay.
1: Pedro, who can come back a small boy? No, boy, small and a canoe.
0: Oh, what's more, I'm going to
1: patch over there. Sandy, and love. But one.

0: Ola Pinto, how you doing? Miss Na, good morning to you.
1: You kids, don't allow the obstacles in this life to limit your progress and advancement. You have what it takes to overcome those obstacles. Believe in yourself.
0: Back with you.
2: Yeah.
0: Good morning.
2: Morning.
0: What you say?
2: I'm here, Jumo.
0: Oh, yeah, Jumo, ne? Okay. Me give you number, if you will. You pay, metal doors. I can see, nubi. Eko say?
2: Okay. I'm listening. Measurement to answer.
0: Unya measurement? Yes, sir. I will measurement. I will delay, Jumo, sir. But obi so you are, and I'm give you number, no. I don't know how, sir.
2: I will delay.
0: Over 70 aircraft, then 50, then 70, then 70. Cause you be a sea estate into your per more contract.
2: But 12,000.
0: And 12,000, 13,000, 11,000.
2: I think from 10,000 to 15,000. It better depend the design. Cry.
0: Okay, Mr. Goku, yeah, I'm quite sure about her, but maybe so. You see, we need to 20. How many days no with media?
2: But you mean day?
0: Who you get me 20 my? It is 20. Days been over to me, you see.
2: First of all, about the pending design. Design be all about one to say you make it about design and co.
0: And you would be design the chair and first, well?
2: Yes.
0: Okay. Now, when you're in a woo, you see. You're in a woo, you're fine.
2: Oh, I got pictures, you know, there will be brave. I better say more what's happening. I mean, for being sent, I'm going to see them open.
0: Who are you doing with you?
2: Mr.
0: Kwekuada.
2: Boss.
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0: Happy birthday to you. Mr. Kwekuada.
2: Yeah, boss.
0: And now birthday me boy. Tio kasa live, we already good so.
2: Pacho ma online.
0: Get ni be ya ya be tobi, parce say dey yenyan tobi because who price no was true. But anyway, you see we are kind pa anti e bia me ba we tin so am ni.
2: Pacho you.
0: But yes I be say but I and say you fair well wish you happy birthday. E already so live. Yami and Shao, among quantity among human soon cost. Now, and I call birthday, who ye day?
2: Oh, Eja. To see how me cry, I hear me birthday in the crime, you are sight to you.
0: Eunia. And I'll be saying, how do you call a big chocolate baby? Well,
2: Gabby,
0: I mean, sponsor,
2: scan a pill.
0: Mess sponsor, sir.
2: Oh, David, Eja.
0: What are you saying?
2: Oh, David, I mean, yes, Gabby, for now, for Kalanji.
0: Kweku.
2: Boss.
0: But that's why I enjoy your day, okay?
2: Thank
0: happy
2: you.
0: Birthday.

0: Hello.
1: Uncle Joseph. Hello, Mr. Joseph.
0: Yes.
1: Good morning.
0: Hello.
1: Hello, good morning.
0: Good morning.
1: Paja ti sey.
0: Hello.
1: Who are you, Mama?
0: Okay.
1: Why are you busy? Can you be with you?
0: Who be with you, Ma?
1: So now you have fabricate doors now, Daddy. Any trucks now, Daddy?
0: Yeah.
1: And you buy a bell, no, ever who?
0: Who be with
1: you? Yeah,
0: Aye. Okay.
1: Obviously, I'm with you so many months near Union Year.
0: Who do you have
1: then? I see I'm with you my own year. Paul.
0: Paul,
1: your friend Paul, oh, I shall my own man.
0: Also, I'm with you and I'm in
1: the year. They bow to us, non-combra. Now, oh, yeah, you must come.
0: What's it?
1: What's it, my friend? Friend of
2: you. Happy birthday to you. Happy birthday just for you.
1: Mr. Bedra.
2: Happy birthday to you.

0: Oh, Mr. Abel, I have been with Jumana Ubu for no catching line.
1: And I also visit our friend Jumana, and we are Jumana.
0: You can't say, but Abel Bois, Abel Bois, a branch, and so no one in Abutre. So, Nippon Abel Bois.
1: Now, who catches a visit of Benny Jima? Who says Jima Ban and Yama? We see you.
0: Who the men, into the year, by the way. Now, and now, quite a birthday, dear.
2: Happy birthday, happy birthday,
0: Mr. Joseph.
1: Yes,
0: send me a birthday. Send me a birthday.
1: A young one, now, Catan.
0: You're from Dan.
1: The bro, sir.
0: Daniel.
1: Daniel.
0: Yes, sir.
1: Every
0: event. Radio Gold 90.5. Minu kasa Radio Gold so. Is here now birthday.
1: Wala katiro.
0: And then your birthday.
1: Is wala katiro.
0: Ah, okay. Wait, Mr. Osei, what do you want to say? I don't see any of birthday. Au revoir.
1: Yeah,
0: oh, papa we pa. 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
1: Yeji ya okache minu, uli ya okache usu obisi wa bende jima. 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
0: Haa, umfe sadia wong. Na umu disappoint you vida. Oh, Mr. Joseph.
1: Oh, tell you, Mr. Salim, let me see you.
0: Who are you saying? Who will be there? Good. Mr. Say, you are your pal, see where you are, dear, and you are correct. But, yeah, can you say, do you want to tell me, sir, who will disappoint you be there? Say, Baba G, and now, only by us, you will be about China. Only be sadder.
1: And
0: happy that moment. I see
1: you.
0: Yes, no, I
1: was
0: Uncle Joe, happy why?
1: Yo, amen.
0: I beg, I'm just saying, oh, you. I want to come on you. I'm proud of you, Zambia. Oh, Mr. Telephone, good morning.

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Ashama, you are too much. Kweku Wada, Ekua Jennifer, Auntie Christie from London. 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

0: is also celebrating his birthday. 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I should say.
1: Yes.
0: Auntie Christy, how fine are you doing?
1: How fine are you doing?
0: Hmm. Party ko ba no abo ye osu ano bekene.
1: Hey, me ni ka nene.
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0: Be me na ju, be me na ju be
1: bi
0: e. 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
1: O fa ne tu mo no ko ro ko.
0: What fair party have we on your machine? I was one. I pay me scotch and offer no more.
1: Oh,
0: my name. More men, you are in Ukaba. Only one and any fall in Ukaba.
1: Oh, well, I can't
0: believe it. Many, many, your favorite food were Kunua Kavatai.
1: Oh,
0: okay.
1: Oh, Father,
0: why
1: we can't
0: feel
1: my travel back?
0: Me back, catch on back. 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
0: 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Oh, Father, Auntie Christy, what in your allergy? Flo, you want travel live? Now can party go here no. Yes, I want to celebrate women in Benin. Okay, you know, I'm on Benin. I'm happy. P. Yes, you know. No, want to work with you. She wants to organize party with women. Can you?
1: Daddy.
0: No, no.
1: Money.
0: My birthday.
1: That's
0: no fun. You go for what? You know what we go.
1: Nakaiboni.
0: Na ba ke mi o ba ajen.
1: Mm,
0: party about to be ajen on. Happy birthday once again.
1: Thank you very much. 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

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Yeah, Black Stars. 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Yeah, yeah, kununya onu. 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Ya kalala na kanya anya. Eh, Niama angweje. 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

used to go in a level can cheap last time. Yeah, it's a lot of people get black star. I had to conquer them. That's right, raising the Ghana flag higher all the way in Canada, USA, and Mexico. Be a surprise one day. We might now cook up well. Thank you very much for being there. Tomorrow, being Thursday, we'll be here, God willing, between 10 and midday. Up next is the sports crew. Go to Talk Sports from now until 1 when Nana Boachi takes over with Pampasu. Thank you very much, Sandra Ahi and Susie Adawi. God bless you, girls. Massive production. I love it. And to you, the listener, wherever you are, I say thank you for keeping your dice locked here. Radio Gold 90.5. The Big Money Show will be back tomorrow at exactly 10. My name is Daniel Badu. Come DJ, I beg. The mix master. The DJ is DJ. I'm out of here.

0: Ghana for Madam Hisense in you. 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The one dear, yes, yes, yes, yes, yes, yes, yes, yes, yes, yes, yes, yes, yes, yes, yes, everyday prices for everyday people.
1: 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Good energy fuels nations. It gets things going and keeps them moving. Good energy isn't just what we do, it's who we are. 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

0: And of course, the name hasn't changed. My name is Adamu Muftau. Don't worry when you hear my voice. I know some people don't like the voice because of the truth behind it. Some people like it because of the truth behind it as well. But all in all, we are all Ghanaians. And there was one striking scene that greeted me on my way to work today. My guy, you can never ever detach black stars from Ghanaians. Wow, he say I had goosebumps. I saw one man walking with a big Ghana flag, shouting "Osei Ghana." He was walking, or not in any vehicle, or walking. I saw two ladies in black stars jersey. I saw two guys, in fact, they were rasta head, dreadlocked in black stars jersey. For the first time in years, I saw a taxi driver tooting his horn. PPP black stars. That was when I realized that all we need now is to beat Panama and that say the love is back. You can never detach black stars from Ghanaians. Ghanaians still love their black stars. Whatever you do, Ghanaians love their black stars, my guy. What? Just beat Panama 1-0. The love will be back. Just 1-0. There's nobody who doesn't like black stars. And for your information, it looks like apart from I'm the only one who is not in the black stars jersey. The whole crew is in the black stars jersey. Sandra is wearing the black stars jersey, the black one with red, yellow, green at the shoulders. With Puma in front. Stephen Mreku is in his beautiful yellow black stars jersey with a red at the neck, black stars in front, GFA logo on the left, and then Puma logo on the right. We have Ruth Square in the white black stars jersey. Oh my goodness. Abega was or is in his yellow black stars jersey as well, man. Buachi is in yellow. Nancy is in white. For Sana is not in any black stars jersey because he needs to be in shirt because of the air conditioner. So it's me, Sana, and DJ Kofi are the only people not in the black stars jersey. So at least the number that in the black stars jersey far outweigh the number that's not in any black stars jersey. Ghana has won. From now until 1 p.m. we shall be on. Do join us if you can. Today we are not going negative, whether you like it or not. We are going positive. We have been negative. We have criticized from day one up to now. This is not the time. Whether the big boys have heard or not, let's just support the boys to go all out and win today. Our support is coming from Hisense and SIC Insurance. We'll be doing tidbit from the world of sports after that one. Then we go straight to the United States of America and speak to some experts from the ground as to how the Thomas Tay Partey issue is panning out. What we have now, it is confirmed. Thomas Tay Partey won't be in Toronto to play in that game. Ideally, we shouldn't be talking about this cry. So that we divert attention. We need a media gimmick. Sunrine.
1: Yes, Mopsy.
0: Yeah, I was cooking.
1: Oh, and then do be anchor them.
0: Anchor them.
1: Dro be anchor them.
0: Wow, a yibia for share them.
1: And that dear, oh yeah, when are you Satan? Oh, when are you Lucifer? And then.
0: Shedem.
1: Oba,
0: Koku free. Shedem.
1: Okay, so Mufti, welcome back to Tate Bet, your World Cup update Dex. One match day down in groups I and J, and the table is already taking shape. Let's start with Group I match day one result. Norway opened their campaign with a 4-1 thrashing against Iraq. France opened their FIFA World Cup campaign with a hard-fought 3-1 victory over Senegal. Now to Group J result. Argentina won 3-0 against Algeria. Austria also kicked off with 3-1 win against Jordan. After one game played, here's how the group stand. Group I, Norway lead the table with 3 points, followed by France with 3 points. Senegal and Iraq are 3rd and 4th with 0 points. Group J, Argentina 3 points, Austria followed closely with 3 points, Jordan and Algeria are 0 points. Still to come today, 3 big fixtures. At 5 p.m., it's Portugal versus DR Congo. Then at 8 p.m., England versus Croatia, a repeat of that famous 2018 semi-final. And finally, at 11 p.m., the focus shifts to us, Ghana versus Panama. The Black Stars begin their campaign tonight. Other sports news. Former Ghana midfielder Emmanuel Jimaibedu has called on Antoine Semenyo to play a decisive role in guiding the Black Stars through Group L at the FIFA World Cup. Vice President of the Republic of Ghana, His Excellency Professor Jenan Naopuku Ajimai, visited the Black Stars at the Team Hotel in Toronto to offer words of encouragement ahead of Ghana's FIFA World Cup opener against Panama. She has charged the Black Stars to show courage and unity as they begin their FIFA World Cup campaign against Panama tonight. Black Stars head coach Carlos Queiroz says Ghana has done everything possible to prepare for today's FIFA World Cup opener against Panama, insisting the team is ready despite challenges and will treat the game as a must win. Finally, Ghana captain Jordan Ayew is on the verge of making history when the Black Stars take on Panama in the opening Group L encounter of the FIFA World Cup on today. The experienced forward is expected to become the oldest player ever to represent Ghana at the FIFA World Cup, surpassing the previous record held by Dennis Odoi. That's a World Cup update on Tidbit. Over to you, Mufti.
0: Thank you very much, Sandra Ahin. And very soon we shall hit the phone lines. But then I've a beautiful lady with me here. That's the first time. She's on attachment, eh? That's how we say it, attachments. Yeah, from my alma mater, Africa University College of Communication. Then, now, Africa University College of Business. Communication and Business. AUCB. It used to be AUCC. Now, AUCB. Her name is Ruth Kwe. Madam, how are you?
2: I'm good.
0: You good?
2: Yes.
0: I was surprised when I saw you in your Black Stars jersey.
2: Yeah.
0: Why the Black Stars jersey?
2: I still have love for Ghana Black Stars. The love has not gone.
0: Oh.
2: Mm-hmm.
0: The love has not gone.
2: No.
0: Me, my own is dying.
2: Please, let us resurrect from now.
0: Eh.
2: Yes, because they are not, I believe they are not going to disappoint us.
0: Mm.
2: I have that confidence that they will not disappoint us.
0: Mm.
2: Yes.
0: But for some years now, the love that used to come with the Black Stars doesn't look like that anymore.
2: Are you sure?
0: Yeah, I'm sure. That is me.
2: Do you know most of the people that are following this football, like this game, with their hearts and everything?
0: And that is what shocked me this morning. On my way here, I saw people in Black Stars jerseys.
2: Mm-hmm.
0: Some with the Ghana flag. And I was like, hey, really, still?
2: If you are indoors, you will not know. But then once you step outside, you see that the euphoria is already there.
0: What's your prediction? Score line?
2: 2-1.
0: For Ghana?
2: Yes.
0: Thank you very much, Ruskwe. 2-1 for Ghana. I don't know where your prediction is out there. So we shall hit the phone lines and then do a very quick interview from the United States of America. You are live, boss. If you are out there, the number to send your message through is 0599-922-922. 0599-922-922. A text message, a WhatsApp message, or a voice note will be fine. Let's hit the road now, all the way from the United States of America. He doubles as a chief executive of Pan-Africa Football, headquartered in the United States of America, and a chief writer of Pan-Africa Football as well. Andrew Olsen, thank you very much for joining us on Radio Gold.
3: Good day. Thank you so much for having me. Pleasure to be on the show.
0: Great. It's been long, eh? What's up in the United States of America? We've seen a lot of group games across Mexico, Canada, and USA. How do you sum up all these?
3: Oh, the action's been thrilling. It's almost too much football. But hey, us, you know, and of course on the African continent, we can never get too much, right? So we're enjoying the additional action. The matches have been great. You know, I don't think the quality has slipped at all, even with the expanded format, the expanded field. So I'm loving every second of it.
0: Mm. Beautiful. Now, let's look at, of course, we are talking about Africa. It started not too good for South Africa, where almost all the countries in the sub-Saharan region went against South Africa. It really played an impact on their performance. when in that region, how did you feel? How did you see that game? Did it really affect South Africa?
3: I think a lot of factors affected South Africa. I think they were a bit intimidated by the occasion, you know, playing that opening match of the tournament. It feels like the stage is a little bit bigger than if you're playing later on in the tournament. And also the intimidation of the venue, the Estadio Azteca, incredible altitude, smog, things like that. It's something you don't really understand the effect of until you're on the pitch and you make that first 40-yard, you know, 30-meter sprint, right? And you have to, you know, get your air back. So I think a lot of factors impacted that, but I'm sure that knowing the animosity from the remainder of the continent did not help in that situation for Bafana Bafana.
0: Mm. And in this tournament so far, with the group games we have seen, it looks like Africa has stepped up compared to the previous tournament. Good stuff for Ivory Coast, Morocco, Egypt, and to some extent, I would say Cape Verde. But unfortunately for African champions, Senegal and Tunisia, they faltered along the line. Do you think it is just time for Africa to reach further than they did in the last tournament?
3: Well, after seeing what Morocco did at the 2022 edition, I mean, Africa needs to dream higher, right? I think we've seen some signs of potential at this tournament. Morocco looked very good against Brazil. Like you mentioned, Cape Verde showed they could hang at this level. I think Ivory Coast had an impressive victory despite not playing their best. So I'm excited to see what can come. I think, you know, in general at this tournament, we're seeing more and more that the gap is not so big between, you know, Europe, South America, and the rest of the world. Asia has been doing quite well also. So I think, you know, at this point, the objective is to see, hey, can maybe Morocco, can Ivory Coast, can Senegal take that next step and even reach a final? Because Morocco really kind of paved the way at the last edition, and I think there's a good reason to dream more.
0: Mm. Let's go back to prior to the tournament. You know, a lot of things happened where the Iranian fans, some were denied visas. Omar Artan, the Somali referee, was denied entry into the United States of America. Did these things take the shine away from the tournament a bit?
3: Absolutely. There's been a lot of maybe controversy in the build up to this tournament. You know, ticket prices, very high ticket prices. Obviously, the visa issues that various countries are having, in particular Iran. You know, right immediately after their opening match, they had to fly back to Mexico. I think it certainly impacted the attention that the tournament has gotten. But, you know, the reality is that when the tournament starts, everybody's attention turns to the football, right? So it's been, I'd say it's been mixed. But we're going to see how this, you know, continues to impact the tournament as it moves forward. And I think there's been a fair share of controversy for sure.
0: Mm. Let's get a bit specific before we go on to the game for Ghana and Panama. Very unfortunate for Tunisia to sack Sabri Lamouchi after that 5-1 drubbing. Was it long coming? Were the writings on the wall? Did Tunisia make a mistake by sacking their former coach ahead of the World Cup?
3: It seemed like, in reality, this coach Sabri Lamouchi had lost the team. You know, they'd lost to Belgium 5-0 in their final World Cup tune-up friendly. I thought they looked quite capable against Austria, but it all really went poorly in their World Cup opener. Some mistakes by players you'd never expect to make mistakes, things of that nature, and I think the team was just absolutely distraught by the time the full-time whistle sounded. So there's all sorts of things, of course, that can go on behind the scenes at this point, but from reports I'd noticed, it seemed like maybe this coach had lost the team. And, you know, when you're in that situation, maybe when you bring in a new coach, even in the middle of an ongoing tournament, maybe the players will be lifted. You know, maybe they'll be relaxed a bit if they didn't like playing for the predecessor. So You know, it's a gamble by Tunisia, but I really think, honestly, they didn't have anything to lose at this point. And we've seen in the past that players kind of step their game up when a coach leaves. You know, maybe they can get a draw. Maybe they can play capably. I don't see them advancing, of course. They're going to have to play Japan and Netherlands. But I don't know. I'll be interested to see how the players react to this. And I have a feeling they might be a little bit more relaxed.
0: Senegal are more like African champions, but we can't call them African champions because the case is still hanging in there at a court of arbitration for sports. Yesterday, they fought it big time. Loss of concentration, in fact, a momentary one. Would this impact their next two games?
3: I think they have the most difficult test out of the way, right? They played quite well in the first half against France. They were the better team, I would say. And then, of course, you know, France was so much quality. Just the lead attackers really turned it on. You know, showed a little more urgency after halftime. I think they got the message. And, you know, I think Senegal, now they're going to have to face Holland and Norway next. It's going to be a massive challenge. But the most difficult test is over, and I find that teams tend to perform a little better, relax a bit. You don't have to be perfect on every touch now. You know, you don't have to defend perfectly every time as compared to France. But they're going to have to find a way, obviously, to have a solution for Holland, Martin Odegaard. They're really going to have to get right back up for this one against Norway. But fortunately, at this tournament, there's a little bit more time in between matches where you can kind of game plan and relax.
0: Probably one of the most controversial fixture, Ghana versus Panama or Panama versus Ghana. Ghana making a fit FIFA World Cup, entering Canada without Thomas Tepate, and a new coach, Otuado, leaving. All of these, how do you discuss it, Andrew?
3: It's a fascinating matchup. This Panama team, I know them very well from following the United States. They've defeated the United States on a couple of occasions. That same United States team you saw defeat Paraguay 4-1. This Panama team is very scrappy. They have a strong coach in Tomas Christensen, and they're very well organized. They're going to try and mentally throw Ghana off their game. They're going to try and do things to get the Black Stars off their rhythm, maybe even get a red card. You know, some of the things that you see in South American football, Central American football, they're very crafty, they're experienced, and they're very good at defending. They're to make it difficult for the Black Stars to break them down, and Ghana has to have maximum focus. They have to be on their game. They can't fall into the trap, you know, maybe get a red card or something like that. They have to be, I would stress above all, that they have to be mentally prepared for this game, and they have to respect the opponent.
0: Talking about mental preparation, maybe finally, on Thomas Tepate, he's not part of the team. How will this play negatively or otherwise against Ghana?
3: You know, I prefer to look at the positives in this situation. I'm excited to see a player like Caleb Yerenchi. I think Partey has not looked particularly impressive from what I've seen. Obviously, he's a team leader. That can't be discounted. He's an immense presence from his experience, from his role in the qualifying campaign. But I think a coach like Carlos Quiroz will, you know, prefer to take an optimistic view of this. He has a talented squad still. He has some players who are itching to step up and play on this stage who haven't played on this stage before. And he has a very talented young player in Yerenchi. You know, he has a player who can really win the ball as well in Kwesi Sibo. Alicia Owusu as well is another option. I prefer to look at it with an optimistic viewpoint. This Ghana team has some untimely injuries, some key players who are not available, but the talent pool is quite deep with the Black Stars, and I know there's multiple players who are itching to step up and rise to the occasion and show the country, show the nation what they have. So I'm preferring to take a more optimistic viewpoint, and I think there's a couple players who are capable of rising to the occasion in this match.
0: Beautiful analysis. And after the final whistle, what would be your score line? This is an unpleasant question, I guess.
3: Whew. You know, I think I'm going to go with this Ghana team. They have attacking talent. I think they're capable. It's just for me, it's are they going to be mentally focused? It's been a difficult last few months. But, you know, with this coach, this is his fifth World Cup managing a team. I think he's going to get the Black Stars focused. I think it's going to be low scoring. I think it's going to be tense, but I'm going 1-0 Black Stars.
4: 1-0 Black Stars.
3: Yes, that's what I'm going with.
4: Good. Finally, before we wrap up, Andrew, Senegal faltered, Tunisia faltered, Egypt drew, Cape Verde drew, Ivory Coast have shown the way. As it stands now, if I have to pin you to the wall, it's early this year though. Which African country do you foresee going far in this tournament?
3: I'm going Ivory Coast. I think they could be the Morocco this year, but Morocco looks so impressive. So I really think that Morocco impressed against Brazil. But if you asked me before the tournament, I'd say Ivory Coast, such immense talent in the team.
4: Mm. Andrew, thank you very much. Hopefully we shall talk again after the Ghana game.
3: I hope so. Thank you so much for having me on and enjoyed it.
4: Most definitely. Thank you very much. That was Andrew Osin. He's a chief writer for Pan Africa Football, headquartered in the United States of America, specializing in African football, speaking to us all the way from USA. So today is Ghana Day. We are talking Ghana Black Stars versus Panama, or Panama versus Ghana Black Stars. Group L, FIFA 2026 FIFA World Cup. 2026 World Cup opener. Mm. 28 minutes into 12 o'clock. If you are interested in the Black Stars match, of course, I know you are. Do send your messages. Any message, just send it. 0599-922-922. 0599-922-922. 0599-922-922. Send a text message. Send a WhatsApp message. Send a voice note. All of them. We shall play them. 0599-922-922.
5: Steve Reku.
4: Hello, Jalemu. Be very fine.
5: Be very fine.
4: And they Black Stars.
5: Black Stars Day. And they Black Stars Day.
4: The guy is cast.
5: Yeah. Sandra, the mommy, Yenti head coach near her say,
4: I don't know. Kiros.
5: Carlos Kiros. Near me, Sandy said, almost why you ready? Said, yeah, ready now.
6: Having worked together all these teams here to perform for the World Cup. Talking

0: 个在那些人嘛，这些人没你忙，要让他他去，你给他把这个啊 ，Thank you。
1: Bless you. Hello. Yes, sir. Felicity, I'm a clue.
2: Oh, I'm saying, no, you can show, color say here. It is true. Over here, it's all over. Men will wait, Jesus, can you be, can you any, or not a female yet? The one near this, and you can think about all of the players. They should kill themselves for the country. Although a family, a family outside voting. See, I've been like a shona, red, gold, green with the black star in it. It has some power. The world, they should kill themselves for the country. And a win today will see people coming out to support them in their vote majority. Thank you.
1: Bless you. Hello.
0: Alaja the Mumu.
1: Oh, many of our competitors, eh?
0: Yes, sir, boss. No, who you had to do? My darling brother. Mathieu analysis, you know.
1: Correct.
0: Yes. Mathieu Carlos Cruz. And the interview about fatigue, everyone agree. Now, to him, no, or since how Canada issue a nonsense to him. Mr. Reno, you know, many a gun and you know, one is one who yes, a human beginning answer. Sana, almost to an Amoako US class, Oma, Yoma Philly, into a woman in Wilfu, Palos Cross, Umara Yasa or Portugal. The Patrosa Portuguese, me.
1: Annie.
0: Yes, it is my mama show Portugal no be ba na we man da hold da. Oba ka say nothing to you. Then a form would be team na nim na ni omo ka hu na ye omo dwuma ye. Inti me pa cho why me come what be dia wo bia. Say enu dia otimi ka ta asem no. Ena ne eto so biem. Enu a the second minute of the game Senegal ne France mosti. No mo be boko na tia France. Ena Cote d'Ivoire striker ne France. Defender, no moon in our air pray. Say, we be heady born away, we to be heady at it. And a first player, no could here, or no one keep an answer. Meaning, say, and you who are FIFA, the above, and what did foul this year, Senegal for no. If you are on the way, I'm saying, send me now, okay, work up, no, FIFA, Yam and I, robotic, no. Because what would you play an answer, and then as you foul, Eddie Tiami. If you're on the name, you can crack. If you, Omina, which a blaster, you know. Yeah, you better match me. You may send your kind of SMG analysis now to work. Until you may any of the video, you know, you're team academy.
1: Let me show you, Bremenia. Hello.
3: Hello, Mufta.
1: Yes, sir.
3: This is Munya.
1: Munya?
3: Yes.
1: From where?
3: North Cape,
1: Munya, okay. Talk to us.
3: The name Panama San is normal. Let's pass as a fish in it. So we will use them for manna today. Whether they like it or not, we want to give them 300 goals and serve before everything. Thank you.
1: Thank you very much, Nunya. Nunya is saying that Panama sounds like, a part of it sounds like Nama in Hausa. Panama. Well, who can Nama? Hausa meat. Just a very homo.
4: And Radim Bakwa. Na esai bo bi ba na wa was Senegal ne France game na fi Argentina so game of boy.
1: Well,
4: for Senka Messi should have been shown the red card. The tackle be I don't know
1: they could see again in Nigeria. They are protecting players, you know what I'm saying? Protecting these guys, big boys, you know. Fonye?
5: Yes, brother.
1: Yeah, how far?
5: But no follow.
1: Yeah, no phone.
5: Second, yeah, I'm far.
1: Hey, Maululu.
5: My people try to lend a Isila. Oh, show me lend a number. Lend is more for
1: Nancy,
5: me.
1: Nancy is here. Sena is here. They are all not teaching us. They are a failed group of brothers and sisters.
5: They are selfish. Sena is here. Sena is here. Sena is not trying at all.
1: Sena is a failed brother.
5: Sena and my sister, they are not trying at all. They forget the day we here. You know what? My boss, your name is
1: Adamu Muftao.
5: Adamu, Mr. Adam.
4: Yes, sir. Yes, sir.
5: You go keep painful one. Sorry. And you see that, yes, Daniels are very strong. Yes.
1: The line dropped. Very unfortunate. The line dropped. Hello?

0: Hello, good afternoon, Alhaji Mukhtar. Hey,
1: Mukhtar, you're going to Frank Abemi, Mwawa.
0: And then Blasta, I have a ball, pa, my man. And then, winning the Ebe Fan Palau.
1: Hey, yes, yo.
0: Yes, yes, Ebe Winnie, and the match in the Ebe Winnie Palau. Because, oh, Panama, I'm a ball, but, me or DJ pass a boy, you know, I'm a good match, pa. And I then, so, you have a show, Mutuwa. And the end of, end of the 90 minutes, you know, last time, we need to win. Now, although there were whole, but when you come more and more, you know,
1: you know,
2: Ben,
1: who free?
2: Kutuze.
1: Hey, okay. Kutuze, yes. Welcome.
2: My person is as a offer of what you're Garnet, Nine, ambassador to Canada.
1: Hey, Wayeko, Patrick, Niba, Afiro, Umobi.
3: Hey,
1: Umobi. Hey, Wayeko.
2: Well, the mini foreign minister to Nine, you're Canada. Mini, you don't know if you're a Trump party.
1: But this is an LA, but this is an LA. A young Canada. You see, let me tell you one thing. Unfortunately, we didn't discuss the Thomas Tepate this issue in detail. Noni Baji. Ona keko ofili visa form. Question is P and A Biobo. Have you been convicted before? Yes, no. Do you have any issue pending against you? Yes, no. Ni Jemi Fen is any protocol officer from the Ghana Football Association at Philly Jemi. Ni Philly Jemi, no. Thomas Tepate doesn't have any case.
2: Oh.
1: And that is the basis, simple basis. Ni ake mo Thomas Tepate ake ake ake
2: ake.
1: So
2: we come there, Canadians too much.
1: Yeah, no. We should be, not even the government, it is the FA.
2: That's fine.
1: Yeah, that's it.
2: I'm very clear about that. She wants to leave. I promise you, I got you here.
1: Hello.
4: Hello.
1: Yes, sir.
4: Yes, sir. Good afternoon, sir.
1: Good afternoon. Your name, where are you calling from?
4: My name is Apia Boedu Samuel. I'm calling from Volta region.
1: Hey, Apia Boedu Samuel. Your name is CS Patrick Asford Boedu.
4: Yes, sir. Thank you, sir. SM, which SM is there?
5: SM is
1: here. Live.
4: SM has taken all the 2.5 billion. He didn't give me some more.
5: Sorry, I will give you some. I make you no worry.
4: Yes, sir. You see, my brother, football is all about... Football is not about prediction. Football is about tactics, the role of players, and the right players at the field. That is all about football. So when we come around predicting 4-0, 2-0, and whatnot, it doesn't win us. But I pray that my country will win today. You understand me? That is all about football. We have left the tactics and the role of individual players, what they will deliver to the nation. And we are bringing in our favorites. That is why Black Star has been left for a long time on the drawing board. The Black Star is still on a drawing board. We don't have any project that will lift Black Star up in the next 5, 10, 15, 20 years, as other countries are doing. That's our problem. Secondly, the GFA is also not up and doing for us. GFA has left the Black Star. I don't know what to say. We are heartbreaking the way GFA is managing Black Star. Thank you, sir.
1: Bless you. Hello.
6: Good afternoon.
1: Good afternoon, eh?
6: I just spend the top only the track, the track, the track, the track, the track, the track, the track, the track, the track, the track, the track, the track, the track, the track, the track, the track, the track, the track, the track, the track, the track, the track, the track, the track, the track, the track, the track, the track, the track, the track, the track, the track, the track, the track, the track, the track, the track, the track, the track, the track, the track, the track, the track, the track, the track, the track, the track, the track, the track, the track, the track, the track, the track, the track, the track, the track, the track, the track, the track, the track, the track, the track, the track, the track, the track, the track, the track, the track, the track, the track, the track, the track, the track, the track, the track, the track, the track, the track, the track, the track, the track, the track, the track, the track, the track, the track, the track, the track, the track, the track, the track, the track, the track, the track, the track, the track, the track, the track, the track, the track, the track, the track, the track, the track, the track, the track, the track, the track, the track, the track, the track, the track, the track, the track, the track, the track, the track, the track, the track, the track, the track, the track, the track, the track, one in quick. It's probably one quick year about Kakish halfway. One is in the car, I can see the car. I thought I did that yaha to pay that you go. When I see here, the car may be lucky. She can say that another thing to me. She lucky big football or not the finish of the lucky. Come on, let it be. I can't put the other and that it can be the supposedly. Yeah, it can be good. I can see the people who can't make a plan if you can come. I never can know now. If I sound like the national record.
1: Bye-bye. Thank you very much. Okay, one voice note, then I rope in a few before we sign off.
3: Yeah, really good. No, Miji. We're from Ghana, Jason. Men a blaster day. Men a World Cup day. We're from Solomon. Adam blaster se koni eye ebuawo koni blaster aya hin because ke blaster te hin Ghana gbe ni te hin o fe o ke so run o mo fe o ta tv se koni on o tracteni koni o septeni koni o inteni koni outeni ka blaster koni no fi anu agbe no o se blaster tale animal right lawyer ke muftao mene le tale blaster e blaster nye ka wa nye ko awo koni o ke gbasa ni mo ma do ni fe
1: Ah, ah, ah, ah, ah, ah, ah, ah, ah, ah, ah, ah, ah, ah, ah, ah, ah, ah, ah,
7: ah, ah, ah,
1: ah, ah, ah, ah, ah, ah, ah,
7: ah, ah, ah, ah,
1: ah,
7: ah, ah, ah, ah, ah, ah, ah, ah, ah, ah, ah, ah, ah, ah, ah, ah, ah, ah, ah, ah, ah, ah, ah, ah, ah, ah, ah, ah, ah, ah, ah, ah, ah, ah, ah, ah, ah, ah, ah, ah, Bamiao, a jacket will live for money, one shot is your number of places you are about to like Bowen. Was and one you will maintain your composure. In one yoka match or you buy your well or one. Seek a whopping mistake, you are not red cassette. But you don't bad domiwa. Can you watch me?
1: Bless you. And that draws the curtains down on the phony segment and the entire show. Mareku.
5: Around here,
1: we're going to Toronto.
5: And the Yanko Poya Duma, the Black Stars, and the Panama, Toronto. Said them of Tarkino, give them no air basso.
1: Yeah,
5: again, the BM Fampai, but you know, said the Mebrane Kaino. You can say preparations, but Sempai Wanko Kamwa, Ube Hu, empty pose, Ube body are two baby, because lack in any
1: hope.
5: And they say, Nyan lack, and said, Bea, even born, who bought crane, or come beer, it's me deflected crack or tonnet. Yeah, yeah, yeah, yeah, yeah, yeah, yeah, yeah, yeah, yeah, yeah, yeah, yeah, yeah, yeah, yeah, yeah, yeah, yeah, yeah, yeah, yeah, yeah, yeah, yeah,
1: Na blaster omode nyanyina ni tamie wu ni bi
5: ko I'm sure to sure some bi ko
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8: 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If you feel balance, you want to see the tribus.
1: No one is joining you. Whatever you do today. Go down on your knees. Support Ghana. Chale, we love Ghana. We love Ghana. If you travel, those of you who travel, Patrick, you travel, Sebiga, you travel. When you travel around the world, you realize that there's no place like Ghana. Yapong, Yamiadimo, Chinebe, by the Bonnie, a bomb come there. Still, Elvis, Sebiga, Edna, me come with the proof. My funny time. They blasters be, and then Pampas, when we do the blasters, Yapong support came from Hisense and then SIC Insurance. Honorable James Ejeni Boati, good afternoon to you. My name is Adam Mufta. Bye bye.

0: country, cause I'm the crest of that road. Waves are radiating at high speed, from gate to gate, door to door, room to room, stereo to stereo, yeah. Speaker to speaker, from that station radio gold or that dial 90.5, where the difference is obviously crystal clear.
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0: Ana Ekesa, you bet Trebi Ediamawo, Hat Builders Real Estate, Ewo Installment Plan, Edimu Bibia, one more mouth, Busumi Miesa, Eduko Pim Afib Bako, say, Fetio Kenina, Kayona Shenusu say, Yansasano, Nanga, the same Piani, Minia, Ifiada, Enemy Minda Bia, Yatunsa from say, Bra, Nefu and Niko Shasas and Bibieta, Afi, Shishinakwine, Ewo Ashaman, any old Mandela Park, no, Ana Kaketo, Divisional Police Headquarters, any dish animal, Freying, Ewa Humaiso, 0241-665200 and 0540-226276 and I'll say 0256-064491.
1: Yeah, mama mao.
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2: eh sir
1: che PC Herbal Center e chakwan e wo Madina Social Welfare Takraden so oni Air Force Station Basic School no ene din hwe ni mu 0540-740-740-0542-995-997 oba bema Bura PC Herbal Center. I am Shell.
3: From the center of the equator, from the western part of that continent, from the southern part of that country, from the crest of that road, waves are radiating at high speed from gate to gate, door to door, room to room, stereo to stereo, speaker to speaker, from that station radio gold or that dial 90.5, where the difference is obviously crystal clear.
4: Home sweet home. Home is always the best place to be. But we live in a community of nations, and we have interactions with other nations. We normally receive loads of invitations to visit, but we're careful to choose the ones that will be the most economically and diplomatically beneficial to both our two countries. And so we accepted an invitation to visit the United Kingdom. It was in respect of the Ghana Investment Summit, which is a summit that is held regularly in the UK. And it is attended by investors, not only from the UK, but from across Europe. It's become almost an EU affair. And so it was very well attended. GIPC, GEPA, and all of them were behind the Free Zones World, all of them. And it was oversubscribed, actually. And there was a lot of interest because of Ghana's recent economic performance. The investor climate has improved, and so many companies are looking favorably in terms of what opportunities are available for them to invest. On the sidelines of this summit, we signed the Ghana-UK Growth Partnership Agreement. We're moving our relationship from one of dependency to one of trade and investment, and this is one of the foundations of that new relationship. And under that growth and investment agreement, we signed an agreement to set up a first commercial scale ship repair yard in Takoradi. It's the whole of that Western Corridor in terms of marine activity. And that's a £101 million project, and it will create the Takoradi floating dock for ship repair. In addition, we also signed an agreement for commercial afforestation in the Oti region. Also, training of AI. You remember we recently outdoored our AI strategy, and so we're going to collaborate with UK in terms of expanding training in AI. Our AI strategy is headlined AI for Good, and so we'll work together to make sure that AI is beneficial to Ghana. There's also a component for training clinical healthcare engineers to man biomedical equipment. One of our major setbacks has been that anytime we purchase biomedical equipment, their maintenance and repair has been a major problem. So you provide it to the hospital, and in a year or two, it's broken down. And so that's one area we're going to focus training for engineers to be able to maintain our biomedical equipment. We had a bilateral meeting with Prime Minister Keir Starmer. We discussed political issues, economic issues, and of course also security issues in respect of the Sahel and all that. And then I had a meeting with King Charles, there again he discussed a lot of issues with Ghana. He's visited here several times, so he had a very, very photographic memory of our country, and he's very well up to date about what is happening all over the world, and so that was interesting. I also took the opportunity to visit Ghanaian enterprises working in UK. And it was interesting. We got some wache from the wache joint. And then we also visited a family business, which is a bakery, very well reputed in London. They supply Ghanaian bread, Ben's bread, tea bread, the bread that we're used to. They supply to many outlets across the length and breadth of London. One of the high points of the visit was the London Stock Exchange. I was given the privilege to ring the bell. Now, it's not a bell, it's a button, to press the button for the exchange to start. And we were given that honor because of the performance of the Ghana Stock Exchange last year. It was adjudged one of the best performing stock exchanges after South Africa. And after a long time of scarcity, it has started listing again. First Atlantic Bank listed recently, Zen Petroleum listed, and they are preparing for the listing of Casapreco. And so there was quite a lot of interest in that regard. And so that was the UK visit. We also got an invitation to visit Belarus. And before I left, when I spoke to several people, they said, Belarus, and also Waifa. But you'll be shocked that, you know, that country's progress. They were part of the Soviet Union, and while they were part of the Soviet Union, they were the part of the Soviet Union that was focused on production of agricultural equipment for the whole USSR. After the breakup of the USSR,

That's an occupational hazard at the airport. And incidentally, it was South African Airways. And so after the breakup of the Soviet Union, they maintained the competence of building first-class agricultural equipment. And so we signed an MOU for supply of agricultural tractors, combined harvesters, plows, harrows, boom sprayers, and modern agricultural equipment as part of our program for the farmers' service centers to provide mechanization for our farmers. But not only that, they are looking at the whole value chain. So they say it's not enough to have good equipment. It is the agronomy and the seeds and the fertilizer and everything, how you manage the farm. And they are very good at farm management. And so they are not only bringing us equipment, they are bringing us people, personnel, to come and work with our farmers to increase their productivity in the area of agriculture. And so we signed three agreements there too. One on agricultural cooperation, another one on a joint economic commission, and a third one on trade. Our trade is still low. They buy cocoa from us for their chocolates. They make confectionery. And we also buy some wood products and agricultural material like fertilizers and other things from them. And so they want to see how we can work together to increase the trading amongst ourselves. And so that was Belarus. I had a bilateral with the president, President Lukashenko, and he was very warm, and I believe that they are seeing the opportunities of opening up into Africa. They also produce mining equipment, drills and trucks and all that, and so they will later send a delegation to Ghana to see what the opportunities in the mining sector are. And so overall, it was a very successful visit, and we are not just signing those MOUs. We also signed a visa waiver agreement with them. And so we're not just signing MOUs. We're working to make sure that whatever we discussed and whatever we signed on to is made into a reality. While we've been away, we've been following what's been happening, and I want to thank Vice President Nana for her proactiveness in terms of visiting a lot of the places that were affected by the floods and also the recent collapse of structures, buildings that lead to deaths. This is an issue that we need to really, as a nation, do some heart searching. And I'm happy Nana explained that this discipline must stop. Our values are eroded. We don't care anymore. When it's raining, is the time for us to pour our garbage in the drain. And we think that we've disposed of it. Yes, you've disposed of it from your house, but it won't go far. It will go and get choked with the garbage from all the other houses. And when the rains come, it will back up into your house. And it goes and it's choked all our drains. People ask, why don't you do underground drains? The underground drains are choked with plastics. The food packaging, those styrofoam things that we buy our food in, after we eat, we just dump it in the drains. It's choked all the underground drains. And then aside from that, we built everywhere. It's a concrete jungle. In many places, in many countries, there are green places that soak the water. In Accra, there's nowhere. The only place left is Children's Park and Achimota Forest. And that one is even in danger of being willed to successors and made part of people's wills. And so we need to address this issue of flooding. People have built in waterways. I spoke about it just before I left. I mean, the sites, the wetlands that absorb the water before releasing them into the Atlantic.

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0: 6 cedis. 5 cedis, 90 pesos. So approximately, six cedis now. Yeah, you feel 1 gallon be also. It's not just you shoot 10 gallons a day. Cause I can see, no, that's about 60 Ghana cedis.
1: Or the gallon. So some of those things affect what people think and the choices they make in polling.
0: I see. Okay. Omofan Sumra, production team, no, okay, so executive director or secretary of the Global Info Analytics, Ura Musa Dankwa, Anna, Yeneno, AD and Komo, live on Gold 90.5 FM, and other affiliate platforms, Womoso Ekwemwa, Ministry of Communications, and the Usia Bainemo, Omo A Trini 1 million, Ghanaian youth in coding, digital skills, cyber security. Digital marketing, data analytics, and nothing so other IT programs. No, na akwenya no etimiaba. 16 regions in Ninano, one more our training centers, one more available. She said, I'm on for a PK, and as I'm on for the Mwaba gym, and then Faho, and it will fear what D. If he was youthful age, so echo, when it's IT, said ne Abbe for Quan so far at the NMA. Subit me Iabia and one is over call internet and so www.1millioncoders.gov.gh. Now, if you are logging on now, or follow prompt now, if you call him come na also so wait me any juma over fre 0303 983 9 4. All right, snits for the Abijay, sir. Any according to our bay, as one as a winya well fee, 2, 3, and 4 bedrooms units. Our honum, your selected communities or greater Krahanum, Adinkra Heights, our cantonment, Eagles Place and Royal Tivoli, our Sakomono, and a Meridian Gardens, a war, Clagon, it to be true, so be up, but enough fee, you know, co in your share, not your money if you are procope, Oberfre 0244 593 276 Omo can be ebwa e de pampa so e 12 enti yenkai na yen shenin so e honum bibi o hade be ka ho with the economy no na say we na
1: no no then e movie me nya economy sinti me ya me yes save
0: it e who's in that so no
1: yes
0: I just a key issues no e de to tv ne so ama mo hawa e yeah trends no and so e si e fatie o compare 3 months ago, March, and June data now. Difference, no margin thing.
1: In terms of which metric, it depends on what you are looking at.
0: Okay,
1: but
0: so
1: broadly, we a month for cinema. I must say, compared to a year ago, I okay. No, it's okay. Almost the same, 57% or so.
0: Okay,
1: so nothing much has changed dramatically.
0: Okay,
1: we have seen stable numbers. And that statement you should have seen, said maybe approval should have been the same.
0: Okay.
1: But what we are seeing probably tells you, say, the president is much more popular than the indicators are suggesting. That's why he's doing above what people are expecting.
0: I see. You're quite easy, Mukakra. Because you say, Jebu, Jebitias, we did a jamu here. But sending a political system, not here, no. Constitutionally, we serve 2 terms, sir. I won't mean touch a constitutional number 4. A cry for say a binum, Senka President Crown Court, a binum, say, what you try that, Sabi, you know.
1: Yeah, uncle. No, I mean, at the moment,
0: yeah,
1: you know, it is too early for us to do anything on that regard. My prayer is that,
0: yeah,
1: you shouldn't listen to anybody.
0: The President,
1: yes,
0: Montubia,
1: Debbie.
0: Now, only constitution is so.
1: Absolutely.
0: 2 terms and so on.
1: His legacy will be much more respected. See, one thing about politics is that now they will be crying for you to go.
0: Okay.
1: Your last third term, no? Then you have destroyed everything you have done. I'm saying, leave when the applause is high. That lesson has been learned by many, it's still relevant.
0: Get musician be or turn your money or body just reserve uncle the time and that's one coffin and or sababi is skills now. Who's a high heavy and I see the buoy. The buoy and I mean, no.

0: stage no so from say group di e di time e jiji o se corner say utime ko enya sa na jigo wa so betime ahwe
1: absolutely
0: so voters no omo se say in look, terms of
1: voters yeah, from what we have seen no,
0: yeah
1: are very discerning
0: mm.
1: On permanent ye that's what we have noticed omo fa party sem entom akoma so bebre ten omanin sem. It was clear from MPP primaries, and it's showing the same pattern in the NDC primaries. Now, Ubi Salmo said, Nima Beno Mubuj Nasu, a picky Ubiya, come over per se, NDC for Enginu, no Bigina, my name,
0: okay,
1: for NDC.
0: Okay.
1: On my views, any delegate there, any the same. In many aspects, almost visionary. Number one. Number two, performance. What about delegate? Performance number one. And a vision year two.
0: I interchange you.
1: Interchange. But the gap no, almost 2-3%.
0: Okay.
1: And also, so they are almost the same. Huge. The next one, I'm going to say the good servant of the government.
0: The good servant of the
1: government. Well, you start on the government record to run for any election in the future.
0: I know, dear.
1: So one or buying more, who will trust to give the country? Why or the mind the being sir and Pakuno, he can't prove himself say Edmano or part of the government, he excel in that government. Mm. So people are very rational. And then good servant of the party. Also in partners who I'm saying reward though. But the a lower percentage than the other ones.
0: Okay, so when general voters or
1: General voters.
0: Okay.
1: Yes, we're general voters.
0: So, or some party, I see it.
1: Yes, we all do.
0: Okay.
1: But that number near him.
0: Okay.
1: 29%.
0: 29%. Out of 100, no?
1: Yeah. Vision, any performance, yes, almost 70%.
0: Wow.
1: And personality.
0: Personality?
1: How? I say, how? Obviously, personality.
0: Omo personality.
1: How they say? And you what doing?
0: Somebody,
1: so you have to package your own personality. Say packaging.
0: Okay. And so look, presidential saying.
1: Whatever measure that is, they want to see that personality.
0: Have personality,
1: to
0: no.
1: Become a president. Appealing to, yes. Then the youth, 21%.
0: Okay.
1: Even though it's six, it's above 20%, which is a good number they want to look at because most of them too
0: okay.
1: So these are the six key points they are looking at for.
0: I see. One more Facebook and I think say data on that TV national. Mama here last length TV so move to me. Factors are important for voters for NDC leadership, visionary performance, good servant of the government, served the party, personality, youth, other factors. Gender, ethnicity, and religion. I know they're minute. So, who are they looking at?
1: At the moment.
0: Yes.
1: Atuforsen leads.
0: Atuforsen.
1: Still leads.
0: Okay.
1: 32.5%.
0: 32.5%.
1: Yes.
0: General voters.
1: General voters.
0: Okay.
1: I said in Ketia 21.2%.
0: I said in Ketia 21.2%.
1: Haruna 21.1%.
0: Haruna 21.1%. As a Haruna ba.
1: You see it.
0: Okay.
1: Jinana 8.5%.
0: 8.5%. Jinana. Me ame mame nana. 8.9%. Okay.
1: Julius Debra 7.5%.
0: Okay.
1: Erikopuku 3.5%.
0: Mm-hmm.
1: Alabi 2.8%.
0: 2.8%.
1: Others 3%.
0: 3%.
1: Now, you hear first time voters. We are on to about that.
0: Okay.
1: I'm somewhat doing this. Okay. Very important.
0: Okay.
1: First time voters. At the first thing is 27.6%.
0: 27.6%. You're on to about that. 110, 18. Okay. First time voters. We are on to about 18.
1: But on to about that. Yes. On to about that.
0: I get you.
1: How do you know 21.8%?
0: Mm hmm.
1: I said in Kitia 18.5%.
0: Mm-hmm.
1: Jenana 12.1%.
0: Mm-hmm.
1: Deborah 8%.
0: Mm-hmm.
1: Enrico Poku 5.3%, Alabi 3%.
0: I see. So these are top candidates now.
1: Yes.
0: Ankrofo Bomudin.
1: Yes.
0: Okay.
1: Now this list, no, MDC delegate list.
0: Okay.
1: Survey.
0: Okay.
1: In the first five, no.
0: Okay.
1: But they were featuring around 5%.
0: Okay.
1: But we were made aware, say, Enrico Poku is a key contender.
0: Okay.
1: And Alabi too is contesting. So you have the Omudi Kahun. For the fact, say, you have to say Omoko.
0: Omoko. Okay.
1: Yes.
0: As for Alabi, I can confirm to you.
1: Yes.
0: But Poku Diana, and also so, Ms. Martin, Cortez, be said.
1: So we added them so that at least they will all be there, in addition to those we believe can.
0: Okay. So, you're not delegate listeners. So, meaning, say, the party will go for elections very soon.
1: Mm.
0: And most of our numbers in our branch.
1: Mm-hmm.
0: Wouldn't that change
1: Watch it.
0: Yes. Because the album, no.
1: 70% of the people will retain their positions.
0: 70%?
1: Will retain their positions.
0: Branch elections now. Yes. Yes. Okay. To that number alone.
1: Will not change. No.
0: Okay.
1: What it might do. what it might do, Nisa. It might favor the younger, any person who's younger candidate in the list, in the race.
0: The update number, you know?
1: Yes.
0: I see.
1: You know why?
0: Mm-hmm.
1: Because the country is younger and younger and younger. Mm-hmm. So, who be say, Mucho Mudia? Why remember?
0: Youth, na never. If their time will come, Ghanaians will prefer the youth to lead.
1: They already prefer him back according to the polls.
0: Oma Bums is here.
1: The polls, now, you know, when we ask Ghanaians, you know,
0: mm-hmm.
1: around 56% of them say it's time for Ghana to be led by young people. You see, you can't dictate to people when they have the power. Watch it. If it's a democracy, one man, one voter, they will vote you.
0: Yeah.
1: They can go and queue and vote for somebody. ABCBNC. They can vote. So we shouldn't understate
0: the youth, you know.
1: Yes, they can really undo you.
0: I see.
1: They can really undo you.
0: I see. So I'll compare March and June now.
1: Then they see. That's where the story is. I mean, I think I'll be very frank and brutal here. And two events. At forces has not changed.
0: At forces figures, you know.
1: Has not changed.
0: And changed, okay.
1: 32% and now 32.5. Just 0.5%.
0: My is had it data than had
1: it. 32. Yes.
0: Okay.
1: The next pages you could see that.
0: March, you know what I'm saying?
1: March, no, 32.
0: Yes, what do the pico?
1: What 0.5% more?
0: Okay. Okay. Okay.
1: Right?
0: Okay.
1: I said, you know, 25%.
0: Mm-hmm.
1: What about 21.2? You know what happened? That is what he said. But people take it differently.
0: It's from 25, you know, about 21.
1: 21.
0: And how did I shoot you?
1: That'd be also perform.
0: How did I shoot you? Wow. Okay.
1: No, it's only three.
0: Okay. So now I'm 23, no about 21.
1: 21.1.
0: Now January 25, and also about 21. Okay. And generally, there is so hard to hit too much.
1: Yes, that's the effect of what happened.
0: Because I'll share how Nadina is swatting, but and yet, soon change generally, you know. I see.
1: I mean, do you, Anna, your mother also got from 14 to 8.5, also 5.5 down.
0: I don't know, almost saying, Mommy, I'm there. Because on
1: campaign, only campaign, I don't know what we need the reason why.
0: And I was expecting say maybe other drops on the band. Nanka, I could shake Mama Hono. Nanka,
1: ni criteria, no. The criteria, then no problem. No,
0: I see.
1: Problem, no. So, all my benefit here slightly at 2.4, 0.5,
0: mm-hmm.
1: but mostly those who came into race for the first time, Julius Debra 7.5%.
0: Okay.
1: No,
0: it's
1: no woman who drop away and no quote you know, the branching.
0: Okay,
1: and I could book 3.5 and I'd like 2.8.
0: Not just a figure senior drop in a question,
1: increase that those guys. Yes,
0: I see
1: those guys.
0: I see.
1: Now, we share what we call the why is Atu leading? That's the question people are asking. It be a man for say gain and a how your key issues.
0: Okay.
1: Ah, ubeji nasu. They are talking about in the future. No. Omo amuka say economy no. 37% etuma to forcing.
0: 37%
1: etuma
0: to forcing.
1: 23 I said in Kitia. 21 Haruna Idrisu. Omo am say jobs no. At 34%. Dinna 22%. Haruna 23%. Cost of living I home no.
0: Okay.
1: Omo say at 35%. I said in Kitia 25%. Haruna 21. City stability at 39%. So you can see, sir, the higher his score, it relates to what matters to people that he is perceived to have done well on them. Economy, cost of living, CD.
0: I see.
1: So why is he leading? Is because of the economy, cost of living, and the city stability.
0: And the mummy is a way.
1: Yes. About be able to be is about the economy, cost of living, and yes, CDR at Japan Samia.
0: Anyway, per explanation, dear boy, make me like I say, individuals here, you don't want to TV, sweet. Because of say, General Mosquito in Kita key position in government, you know, from the Kutiana.
1: Yes. Because you see, remember, say, 80% of the people are below 44 years.
0: Okay.
1: Omo no, omo hwe ni ma waye. What they can see, what they can feel, am le judge you.
0: Okay.
1: Not history. Not history. So the world has changed. These guys have changed.
0: Ni emprempren yesi.
1: They see no so
0: any faso.
1: That's what is driving
0: decision, you know.
1: That is what is driving what they are saying.
0: Because sometimes when you talk to party people, when you mention that to so after the entrenka kra, so it is post neba na omusa to lidia
1: party for no omu yeah. Gana vote they're not the key core people in the country,
0: but they also Ghanaians and Amwa.
1: That's why
0: Atu, so
1: that's why Atu is not even getting 50%. But okay. there are people who also believe certain way.
0: That's true.
1: But overall no. Look, we check demographically from this response. Who are the Atu forcing numbers? Any Haruna numbers? What do you get?
0: Okay.
1: It's telling you, sir, these people are looking for younger people because Haruna and Atu are younger compared to the rest.
0: Yeah.
1: And what they are getting is bigger than the rest of the people. It tells you something. There's a code message there.
0: If you have a Atu, Haruna votes to crowd boom. Now, if you are more,
1: the younger ones are still higher.
0: Okay.
1: It's bigger than the rest of the people. It tells you something. There's a code message there.
0: If you have a Atu, Haruna votes to crowd boom. Now, if you are more sales, the younger
1: ones are still higher.
0: Okay.
1: You see the difference? See, young voters are smarter. If somebody has been there to fix a problem,
0: Russia, Ukraine, Libya.
1: If you fix it when it was sick, it is you who can fix it again.
0: Oh, I see.
1: So, the thinking, we should be able to understand the young voters. And indeed, I will urge any politician, before you make noise, commission focus group discussion among young people and hear them. Don't take your theories you learned in school 30 years ago into this modern politics. It doesn't work like that. No.
0: For the sake of your time, you know, obey your mama. In terms of head-to-head, saying that data than Eka.
1: Head-to-head?
0: Yeah.
1: I said in Ketia and Atu Forcing. Atu Forcing is 62%.
0: I said in Ketia, Atu Forcing.
1: Yes.
0: 62%
1: for Atu Forcing.
0: Now, no mean who the strength of Atu.
1: Yes.
0: In terms of the economy, see the stability, and I because now that's economy no. Or no nice soon you see. Because we are crazy, Kasem.
1: Yeah.
0: And then Obabu will be our moon.
1: And then 38% for Selling Kidia.
0: Okay.
1: Now, the story is in the alliances. Nobody in NDC can win on their own.
0: Oh, Samum.
1: Oh, yes.
0: There's no because Chile will be.
1: Absolutely. Now, see the numbers here. Omwa omotuma de nano poku in the first round. So, Nimua, 52% go to Atu Forcing.
0: Omwa omotuma, vice president.
1: Yes.
0: You know? So, Nigre Sinimua, mommy numbers in 52. Eko di Atu Forcing.
1: 48.
0: 40.
1: kwa asidi nkitia ho.
0: Okay.
1: Oma tuma Haruna.

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1: 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Ɛti wɛni yɛ head to head yɛ ato nketia.
0: Ato nketia.
1: Okay.
0: Julius Fonkrofo no 68 ɛkɔ to atoforsin. 32 ɛto asɛdu nketia.
1: Okay.
0: Joshua Anabi 40% ɛto asɛdu nketia. 60 ɛto atoforsin.
1: Wow.
0: Erigopoku 58 atoforsin. 42 asɛdu nketia.
1: Okay.
0: Others no 66 at the forcing and 34 as a Nketiah. So you could see from this data set, every other candidate supporters go to at the forcing.
1: Okay. Economy, no?
0: Yeah. Now, this is the difference.
1: Okay.
0: So we'll see Haruna Idrisu and Asedu Nketiah. It becomes a dead heat.
1: Haruna versus Asedu, head
0: yes,
1: to head.
0: Yes, head to head, no. Because you can see, sir, none of them is bringing some unique advantage here at Tutumi Edusu. With that too, you could mention the economy, CD, and that.
1: Okay.
0: How do you understand? You don't have the same issues now. Eh? Keep okay. people.
1: So on only education.
0: Exactly. And education, there is no issues.
1: Yeah.
0: And it doesn't really affect people's livelihood. Okay. Per se, immediately.
1: Yeah.
0: But CD, cost of living, economy, impact on everybody directly. So Bahwa Haruna 50.6%. I said Nketia 49.4%. Dead heat.
1: Dead heat.
0: Now, the same analysis. Omo Amatuma Jindana, Omo Tuna saying 47 Etuma Haruna, 53 Etuma Asedu Nketia. Atufos in 55 Etuma Haruna, 45 Etuma Asedu
1: Nketia.
0: Debra Fono, 50-50.
1: Apai.
0: Apai. And then Otuma Alabi 41-59, and Irekupuku 55 to Haruna Idrisu and 45 to Asedu Nketia. So this is why the race is very close between Haruna Idrisu and Asedu Nketia. But with the Haruna Idrisu against Atufosina, it becomes similar to Atufosina and Asedu Nketia, because again the advantage Atu brings still brings it.
1: And here, meti date na si yepa. And here, Asedu nya appointment mi no so chair ne bobera. Because of say now no about the key appointees now on Kahobi.
0: I think
1: but looking at the numbers,
0: I think what people must learn from this is that you must be active in the government.
1: Okay.
0: For the people to see you and reward you.
1: You have to be active. You must be active.
0: Yes, visible there.
1: Okay.
0: Be part of it. Because you see, people value what you are doing to impact their lives. And yet, in quantity, this is modern Ghana. Where in fact, who's a party we know them? It's a party man on the NYA on to my party. No.
1: Okay.
0: And the fact said, well, your MPP, but he still wants the best for the country. Let me tell you what. In the NDC December poll, no, MPP, I'm called primaries. No.
1: Okay.
0: We'll be saying this in this year, okay, who do you want to lead MPP? He was picking Baumia over Kennedy.
1: NDC phone.
0: NDC phone.
1: Okay.
0: Even though the poll show said Kennedy would be easy beat for NDC options.
1: Okay.
0: But they didn't pick Kennedy. They were picking Baumia. The idea is that he doesn't want to wake up one day. Now will be your own feeling. Say the person can run the country, you know, is the president.
1: Okay.
0: So he wants the best. So even if Baumia doesn't win, the person who wins, you know, can he lead the country.
1: Okay.
0: Uba NDC more, they are behaving the same way.
1: The same way. I see.
0: So people are putting their national interest above party interest.
1: Okay.
0: So here, they should wake up.
1: But I said so say party so soon.
0: But party unless young call.
1: I get you.
0: What is important to you in terms of who replaces Mahama?
1: Okay.
0: Party near dying for kind. First one again, obviously vision, performance.
1: Yeah.
0: Good servant of the government. Fourth near party.
1: And then okay. And then
0: okay. So the party is weighing less and less and less.
1: You head to head, no?
0: Yeah, and then you have head to another head to head. Odi Asedu Nketia, any Umada Jenana, durable.
1: Asedu versus the vice president.
0: Vice president, Asedu Nketia is 70%.
1: 70%. Oh, you know how mom is.
0: Jenana 30%. So Oko Asedu Nketia and Deborah the same. General 70%.
1: General versus the chief of staff.
0: Yes.
1: And also Grabuza.
0: So, yeah, very strong, solid. 30% Julius Debra. Then I said in Kitiab versus Jufa Alabi, I said 83%.
1: 83%?
0: Alabi 17%.
1: Wow.
0: And Eriko Poku, 18%. General, 82%. So those people who are giving general headache, I have to force in 100 degrees. No, you see, Makase, nobody can win on his own.
1: Whoever
0: is able to bring others to come and join him,
1: okay,
0: is the one who will win.
1: Okay,
0: and that equation is fixed. Sense, Atuforsi must back you, or Haruna must back you. These two people are the key kingmakers, or the kings themselves.
1: Atu and Haruna.
0: Yes. Yes.
1: So when you back,
0: if they back each other, the game is over.
1: Wow.
0: For Jenga to win, he must get the support of Atuforsin
1: or
0: Haruna Dirisu. Because okay, that is not enough.
1: Okay. I get you.
0: So these are the top contenders.
1: I get you.
0: So one of them must back him.
1: Okay. Ma you got a final round near Shadi. Share head to head. Maybe these candidates
0: against
1: Mahmoudou Bawumia.
0: Yes,
1: because now no MPP were candidates.
0: Yes,
1: eti MDC for no head to head. No, why not Mahmoudou Bawumia? Because last night,
0: I'll give you all of them.
1: Okay, you find
0: first Atuforsin against Bawumia.
1: Atuforsin against Bawumia. Okay,
0: Atuforsin 54.4%.
1: 54.4%.
0: Yes, Bawumia 35.4%.
1: 35. From 38, no, about 35.
0: Alan Chiramatin, 3.4%.
1: Okay.
0: Bediaku, 2.5%.
1: Okay.
0: Others, 4.3%.
1: Mm.
0: So, you can say, Bamena Besno has gone to Alan Chiramatin, Nanakwan Bediaku, and others.
1: These are the base factor, and so, Ebeha Bamena Kakra.
0: I mean, any division in any party is not good.
1: Okay.
0: Now, Uri Placino with Haruna Idrisuwa. Oh, I said didn't get ya.
1: Okay, so now no. Ato Bawumia there. Ato wewe Bawumia.
0: Yes.
1: It ya fa asir din get ya
0: against Bawumia.
1: Okay.
0: I said din get ya 48.5%.
1: 48.5. That is a
0: runoff figure.
1: Yeah. 48.5%. 5%, okay.
0: Bawumia 38.4%.
1: Bawumia 38.4%.
0: Yes.
1: Okay.
0: Alan 4.6%. Bediako 3.5%. Others 4.9%.
1: Okay.
0: So in a case of assassin Ketia, you are smelling runoff.
1: A runoff.
0: Even though at this stage, this is what these numbers mean.
1: Okay.
0: Then you throw in Haruna Idrisu against Bawumia.
1: Bawumia.
0: Haruna 50.8%.
1: 50.8%?
0: Yes.
1: That's a presidential figure.
0: Yes.
1: Mm.
0: Bawumia 36.3%. Alan 5.3%.
1: Okay.
0: Bediako 3.1%.
1: Okay.
0: Others 4.5%.
1: Okay.
0: Uba Umami Jenana.
1: Yes.
0: Against Bawumia. Jane 44%.
1: 44%.
0: Run off Kakraka. Bawumia 40.2%.
1: Pushing Kakra for 6
0: because I don't push. Alan 6%. Bediako 4.2%. Others 5.6%.
1: So I don't say run off
0: resource. Then you come to Bawumia against Chief of Staff.
1: Bawumia Julius Debra.
0: Yes. Bawumia 41.7.
1: Bawumia what 30, no?
0: Aye.
1: Against Julius Debra, no? Or Jamuko 41.7.
0: 41.7. Debra 40.2.
1: 40.2.
0: Alan Chiramatin 6.1.
1: Wow. As a whole, I figure no cost
0: row. Bediaku 5.7.
1: Wow.
0: Alan 7.2.
1: Wow.
0: Joshua Alabi against Bawumia. Bawumia 44.8.
1: Bawumia 44.8.
0: Yes. Alabi 32.3.
1: Wow.
0: Alan 8.1. Bediako 5.8. 9% others. And then Udi Erigopuku ba Bawumia 45.6%. Erigopuku 31.2. Alan 8.8. Bediako 6.1. 8.3 others. So Bawumia is leading all NDC candidates except Atuforsin, Haruna Idrisu, Asedin Ketia, and Jenana. With the case of Asedin Ketia and Jenana, runoff.
1: Okay. Yeah. It's Ato, Haruna, Prof Nana, and I hope you
0: are not
1: saying it here.
0: Omna will lead
1: the bomb. Omna will lead
0: the. But in the case of Ato Forsins and Haruna Lees, no, a one touch lead.
1: One touch lead.
0: I said in Kitia and Jenana a runoff lead.
1: I see. And see, Baumia, Chief of Staff, Baumia, Ekopoku, Baumia,
0: Alabi,
1: Professor Joshua Alabi, not just a
0: Baumia upper hand.
1: Baumia upper hand.
0: Yes.
1: I see. But I think, sir, maybe the allegation was okay, sir, any candidate needs to be presented.
0: No, any English. Simple.
1: So that's what
0: it is. Mankasi, any candidate. Okay. Candidate now, you match your mono.
1: Okay, that time.
0: They were leading Baumia.
1: Oh, okay.
0: So those were supposed to be leading Baumia.
1: Okay.
0: Well, you see, I wouldn't use the word because 2028.
1: Bibia
0: Witness.
1: Yeah.
0: So probably a ne asemneyeka. If the elections are held today, this is what they said they would do.
1: Okay. Obi, I was southern part of France. Maybe I say, question to Musa and I say, Obetimesti kakra out kakra na onko number manto two. Okay, so sabi we say no aye quarterly
0: reports. Aye quarterly. Eno ya candidate. Yes, mumpo mumpo beba.
1: Eti akat two additions sa odebe endi year na njaza
0: nje. Yes.
1: Eti next one beba da be.
0: We're looking at October report.
1: October.
0: Eti beba semana September and then December.
1: Okay. Na December mawi.
0: Yes.
1: But the NDC national elections, executive elections, I know,
0: that crap towards the end. That fascinating for me.
1: Okay,
0: because you see, we work. Besides that, we work to audience. They don't really care about the party.
1: Okay,
0: you know.
1: Okay,
0: maybe say Fitch for no. They look on to see the presidency level.
1: So over the national,
0: national motion. It informs their outlook for future leadership in this country. Omuti and that one since Yejai, they won't get what they're looking for.
1: And I also used to run around to you.
0: Okay,
1: it's I also used to
0: No. We would look at the chairmanship race at some point in time, but okay. Not at the moment.
1: Okay. I think so. December 19, right? Okay. And we'll be another final edition for
0: now. Yeah, maybe we will add the final edition.
1: Okay, number the account.
0: Yeah, account, probably, okay. Yes.
1: Finally, Bibi and the best of Swana, Minya Kwana.
0: But actually, Aina, Abuniki, and I'm here, Bibri.
1: Yeah, we are.
0: It made me a man for Hono. Tarnishing my image.
1: I see.
0: Say you have demanded money from chief of staff to put his name there, and because he refused to give the money, you took his name out, and that was baseless allegation. And I thought I needed to take it further and clear my name. So if she has a proof, we are in court. In fact, high court in there. I must say they couldn't serve their lawyers, so her lawyer. So they will serve them again for the next step. So we are in court. I'm not kidding.
1: But Ushia chief about polling BIA.
0: No, we have me and chief. We have he knows, and SMC. I even called him.
1: Mm-hmm.
0: Said chief, what is my echo? So it didn't come from me. So I know, sir, it didn't come from him.
1: Mm-hmm.
0: So if you have the microphone, you should be careful what you say. I mean, if it's not ordinary person on social media, okay, yeah. I don't care about those. But when you have a voice, and then that voice has to be used responsibly.
1: That's true.
0: That's why I'm taking this out, not any other person. Send the BM catch on social media.
1: Yeah.
0: But those people are, you know, you don't take those issues on and then. But when people like Boache or somebody with that voice, I will take you to court. Even if it means I take you to my Ahimfie, I will take you to Ahimfie.
1: We
0: give you a chance to apologize.
1: Oh, okay.
0: And mature. In fact, my lawyers wrote to her
1: okay.
0: to apologize.
1: Also,
0: she didn't respond.
1: Wow.
0: She didn't respond. So wow. I felt maybe Okura in a subia or Philisa in Okura. So a quarter, I think they will bring the evidence out.
1: Because I think the allegation in Bayern, you know, Krofobi, Kofa, Akobi picture. I must zoom you.
0: I must say, Mikojis called Jubilee House. This DNA, Ukojisika, Ukwanaju.
1: Now Jubilee House, Ejiska.
0: If I say, Ebe, I'm coming, not a bit of Jiska, won't you
1: know? I'm going to be a Jumo, because I was in my idea. Come on, your pages is in your question. Okay, Uza, thanks for coming, but that's really
0: great. Watching me, Sumi,
1: Tidami Adoma, the next 90 days, ever since here.
0: Marty,
1: Yamaka, ho, Najma, you'll be on Tonsu Panguso. Ghana, no, near we had a fofro, to be frank with you. Say, we'll be back into details, I know. Now, my first, no, near Papa Buhan, one or not, Yakunyam, Uchanahua. Clockwise, Tide Bako Tono. Now, what they are brandy, your genus, and if you see a crane, but I think you are doing a good job on your feminine. Ting young upon come home. Media metawachi, T. The Abbey to be a brim.
0: Watchy, I mean, the same in crane, sir. When you walk on the street,
1: yes,
0: we shall man for or more appreciate what you do, or more omoniaji, because you are doing something novel, something different. Mikai and Uncle, it doesn't matter the insult you hurl on me. I don't really care about the insult. I believe, sir, we've made a big difference.
1: I see.
0: A big difference in this country's democracy.
1: 24 elections, sir, you told me off air, sir, MPP and we are the party will know exist in Greater Accra.
0: Yes.
1: Before 24 elections, yes. You know, no, I mean, we didn't work out there. Sir, MPP and you're careful, the party will know exist in Greater Accra. And we also saw what happened.
0: Yeah.
1: Yeah, I mean, come on.
0: Let
1: us agree.
0: Similar.
1: All right. Executive Secretary Edema Global Info Analytics, Ramusa Dankwa, and Mote say, you know, a dinkoma winti. We air quarterly rituals, and I swear, you know, a year. Tiaka two editions before Ansana Afeno, Etimi Akone, we are president approver, Wachichium Kama, NDC race, near Olidi, Nintia Olidi, near Ori, Nintia Ori. Candidates against Dr. Mamudu Baumia, Omo Mbebu Baumia, Omo Amede Baumia Beko Ranoff, and Omo Baumia, so Abu Amfum Fram, so Ninina Ewom. 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And now I don't want to edge yet to preoccupy in your same ketua. 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Ashabuan and Bietimi Akonkandi, North Ridge Airport Residential Area, and a Fredericks Branch, Swansea, a year shopping, arcade, Accra Central. It's not just near Tierno. It's not just near Tier and no. About your friend 0245938389. Oh, Madame Akambi. And Eddie Jumadin bro, min guest our come in the ABS show no Ivan Che Innocent. Amount for say Nanim Eluki Innocent. By Nekasa Eluki Innocent. Oh
2: yeah,
1: Agaba.
2: Yeah.
1: If you have a god there.
2: Oh yeah, dom.
1: Blast because you had 2 days never one match. Home control.
2: 11 o'clock. And you want 90 minutes, so yeah,
1: it will eat into next the next day.
2: It's something I think it's about 5 years call home. Maybe our boss run quickly, man. I think it's quite interesting. Yes, and then yes, short tonight, and you're 2 goals.
1: I know,
2: so we are just hoping.
1: And how much? Only 2 days, I should 2 goals. Okay. Yeah. Sa bibi aboko.
2: Oh, nyame adom.
1: Okay. Time marker de nyina na ye wa odia. Enti ye behwe na other national issues a aka no ebeyi afi honum ti. Ati for Ivan, a political health policy analyst and a youth activist. Ivan, the here introduction of this platform is for the purpose of the new year listeners. One more about a fresh for no Tina, yeah, bo ni di actual one. Yeah, sure, won't to me plea bargain issues. How do aba the oral cases are a down na man for ni GD awa bayemu say in terms of fighting corruption or the buyer. It was even part of their campaign manifesto. I'm a lunch or winner, later last if I say middle of
2: 2024
1: now aura abba in so follow cases maybe chairman who to me or three cases bako lawyer say judgment day watching home but report to chairman new lawyer wabano 10 July and the year and biano and yadi say ebeba bank bosi on kokoji wasi insu ato insu ena adini nya yusu middle microphone mami na mirade ase wensi no maybe all okay
2: yeah
1: wasi over 300 billion OCDs investment or the share phone mano
2: insu afa
1: insu na afa nintino disaster natural disaster oni ngon hweka so far these conversations wadwen share
2: yeah I think it's sad because say obi owo Ghana habia before 2024 elections in sama na dia hen e okroma aye katase hene kro no wana atia atende because under Akufo Addo we all saw say we bune ni aguso and people were just messing up the country enti na Ghana ni bia sabi onye NDC ni kra no hu say visibly ni people were stealing from us enti they wanted somebody about rise to the occasion to restore sanity say by a public person na among four cars or mobile home buying a way, I ran over to me a quadia by fear. And the abiding society during the campaign, one of the major way among four genus of the tour has to do with the aura. And I think that there are other surveys about one thing. Say people believed in that particular message, President Muhammad Baye said, among four, I wear a seeker. We need to. So over here, abiding society, you know. The economy started on a very good footing. All the economic indicators and statistics in Nigeria are good. The last time I had me enumerated in Nigeria, but still, now man for a bashia buying no. Now we say, been see that I will come here. Say ya tuaba. Ama abaya be able to take over. Now buying economically, we try to fix all the problems. And near man, in car say near man in Nigeria ye ye. But you could see clearly the signs. Say we have comparative analysis on where we were and maybe where we are. There has been a significant improvement. Na Ghana for new source ani amano. Nemum omusi nkete se abani nyanchi nkrofobi nomne. It means the people were convinced nkrofobi bokro no. And today I say the wheels of justice are grinding slowly. Untu bin kase wa abandon a man for the woman kwako to jail. It needed to go through a process. And I think the pressure kwa attorney general swa. And it was understandable because a chese Ghana for wanted that. And lo and behold, some of the cases, you know, much I said the Bible and say, I think the wound to media, but yeah, one of the classic cases are Ghana for war interest because why walk chroma who follow wound to me now? See in the castle, near my okay, can said who see conducting the one clearly. You see, say, some of these things in a beba and this galamse issue. I can yes, President Muhammad Bayan on Moko fire, but two wound to be come the Ghana for real freeze and now hold that. Emma Kwakuba, Konda, other people, and Razia Maneba, yeah, tag of four chroma. It took President Akufo Addo no cock for Rubia, and a cock clown to be so nyanya. So, a issue, a pender that, and several other issues. For instance, I had the Okoje 30 million, so they call you 4 year and ra or TV, so you can see Munisa and soon a fan here. Your friends, I'll cock your mind seeker $30 million. I would be baby, yeah, four. Not know the day, would me, Okupia Trata go, a good baby picture now, the could deceive a man for so why you know, clearly, no. There needs to be some criminal inquisition into some of these things. Anti case na cause why? Cause by the funny aspect of this whole team, I mean started from the lawyer and then my lawyer. No, I think that is funny. Because why we follow the lawyer and the appear could be and I'm for a lot of respect for him.
1: Yeah.
2: But I think that this particular time round and he didn't get it well. And the lawyer need a PR game be a lawyer within the media. Sebe ya obeso a certain seed in the minds of people say wound to be entreating here. It is a rule in the Bible and saying I say quote ya wound to me. Then it turns into the usual NDC MPP politics.
1: Okay.
2: Because this is somebody who has been defending wound to me throughout the court case. Yeah. throughout the court case, you know, some of the Bible and Tia, or person chess, judge, yeah, bias, but or not as experienced as he is. So we are lawyer, and I say, who do be as him? Now we are convinced beyond every reasonable doubt, say, judge, and I say, even we are convinced, judge, in your bias, yeah. You are quite a fashua. You wait media for my judge, and I recruit you, so you can even petition the Chief Justice. I catch and say, Papa, we are old, yes, me. And that will not be the first time. So, Bakaya, a case, yana, cause you a puny case. At some point in time, judges have to be swapped in as a forum. And we are convinced, say, judge be a ya biasa. You are quite a fashua. Yeah, first one, yeah, report to that particular judge. Now, since some now can to assume now your basis may be reasonable. You bet imagine as such a judge now. By a course, you antisal and the appeal could be kicked out same way in Abbey. I feel what bad what's not here who say upon all the evidence in a one seminary on one career or not dream, no hand seminar yadi bone to me now. There is no way the gentleman bet me and who did. And I'll call my issues back now. We are in this year and PPR. The value of the conversation, you know, elusu, na ya in the politics, and that is a strategy he has just adopted. But it's unfortunate.

0: amen pesa me no be go through that particular process no eno ye nkodi asem ye betime ye kwa arbitration ye akwa settle ye ho eno no there is no point for you so o plead guilty and I said not guilty and so we apple o kwa America omo na manfo nya cases bebre because omo omo ton phones ne na se for no e bia one customer bi ana oni obi nya asem na se ye kase ye court akodi asem no afefe ne amamu a the reputation of the company will be at stake. And they wouldn't want to go through that particular process. It is sometimes when they go for settlement. And only a different from criminal, your friend saying, the criminal part of it. Ah, why you're born, it's your mind, no? And the more beyond, never be now that I say, wound to me, and the for, and it's not a quack, play bargain, no one who say process, no? And one man, no, you didn't say, no, you didn't enter, because Emrana Shekete say, answer na play bargain, ever go through, no? You must first plead guilty. And yes, our judge, you know, ain't me man and she say, yeah, because they will, to have no grounds in law. Then I said, for them. And so I'm saying, I'm not a cost when I'm on one quarter, I'm saying, go good, and you must be nipple mutu sankro for where for. Sometimes I get in a musa now, not the two position, kasa boom, boom, boom, no. The same thing. Because you see, case in the union, Assembly or Kabian may have bearing on whatever that is going on.
1: I see.
0: What I say, a bin acquire a boot trick and an FBI case now. Issue no, cause you are my bill according to the final way interview. Everything you say subsequent to any proceedings, you know, may be referenced.
1: Yeah.
0: You understand?
1: You're very recorded work.
0: Exactly. Mm. Because today he's saying, say, a phone or door.
1: Yeah.
0: Although we are, you know, first, and so now we are to chromatic tsunami BTC and now your first hurricane BC chroma. Ah, bro, four almost bear whatever acres when and so TV in India. Sansom when you are cross him and Oko social media, you see the revulsion and the anger Ghana for every civil some of these things. So I think, say, wound to me has no case. The fact of the matter, they say, were perpetrating fraud against the Republic of this particular country and a state to go after him. Say NDC as a political party and as a government, I am not being said, about which Hante Obi or MPP, man, I am not sure. Said the any political strategic person will go after him to me. Do you know why? Because you go for somebody our political capital value, our positive influence on the party. So our party, no man. And my party ni gaini. But wound to me is somebody whose presence and I say he being part of the MPP, you know, is a negative factor. And such person, you should never target such a person. Because party, you know, umuko uko kumasia. True or no, ankasar no, a lot of people have left the party. And do we obi our political strategy that will devise you, obina person, or which hunting, will you go for such a person? You want more of his kind to be in the party. Sebeya, obekoso, apama man for free party, no. So, clearly, you know, it is because of the things that why, yeah, I'll call Kwaje Bosnia as a would see a date, yeah, or the tea company, no, so they Kwaje Bosnia na company, no, and they did now call Kwaje Bosnia na Bosnia no in the chain company, no, that is an element of fraud because then and now would they call Kwaje company in Yanti
1: company now would they apply for loan, no,
0: yes.
1: Yeah,
0: we
1: company no.
0: We apply for loan no, and sana yeah register company, company no was incorporated. What I say, that is the basis. And then again, then second, you cannot swap for you may phone and say phone number. There were strict guidelines and as what here to where another company ever regulated the panel. What for more juma no? Say be ya. Ombe tiya monitor sa wafu nipa juma omutu ya neka. Oka chwa omo se, nipa na wafu omo juma no. Dodo wana, when it comes to IT, ni na sefu omu kwa internet, a back and forth na, omu ni that particular orientation, you know. Enti ono wabe tuyo omoka. And then, when say Ghana, so when it comes to monitoring and evaluation, some of these things are, yeah, nanya very effective.
1: Yeah.
0: And then, he took all these steps just to ensure, say, sikana beba na ho. At the end of the day, he did not buy anything. Akwa kwa je, pro, former, yefen say, invoice. Ah, onwa fa nyansa kwanso popa ye ni receipt ya nyame ama ni nyansa ma na popa serial numbers na eno ene kofa na wiye ba ye se wakoto cars ne na sefo a ene hu nyina ba. So you see se aban ka se ogo after people na Ghana for no so jitum se nkrofo bi de omo sabo man sikam and we need to go after them. I think that this is a test case. Ah, Ghana ni bi ani di akire. But as to whether the government will accept plea bargaining or not, no, me no what hi, we have no control over it. And me maka say personally I am against this plea bargaining thing because it's highly unreasonable at this point. All that we want is deterrence, you know. You better resort to some of these things because the existing criminal justice system, no, is making it possible for us to jail whoever we want to jail and at the same time recover our money. You understand? Because plea bargaining, yeah, especially within the political landscape, you know, it will be abused. The last time now I was saying, he said the whole

0: essence of its introduction started somewhere in America in 1800.
1: Yeah.
0: Because now pressure ever court no so and now prosecutors they shall see any accused persons and why would you tomb say would you for the bra forward? Then they will negotiate, take you to the judge, and the judge will agree. Then you go home. And now in America, about 90% of their criminal your friends say cases, you know, settle through your friends saying
1: plea bargaining.
0: And now you and I'm not say almost 90% go through plea bargaining. And see, I am for first of all, you in a certain way, but when is I no, never be a benya be a best, no, and this a quabrani be who sadi no chrome higher, no business about the same crown 2022. I'm on for the near dinner, yeah, Monday at 30, coffer sadi with Baba Shame.
1: Yeah.
0: Clearly, just the people had emotive because more transit who's a crowd on their
1: bomb.
0: How do we regal out? And this is a strategy, you understand. Now, my cousin, please bargaining, baby, and who are quite one hot because even why it started among for criticizes, then abandon the wheels of justice because another day, whoever can pay our bargaining will be to me bargaining well, no, will get away. And to you making sure that the existing system, Nankasano. We target the money that the person has stolen, and at the same time, we jail whoever that we want to jail. Sebe yebe servo as a deterrent to obi our thing. Chan se, amamone yama opportunity se brab on my muna betrom bebu on my swa. And yes, a winning man sa chen yobi, and answer ya quen yase for be pesika maho. Namum, on my no one, she say ya idea goo as a woody so, nasa one niswa, and mira bebe drew, you'll be answerable to. Obia as a one son to the state, and the air costs is also a lesson to people within the NDC government today. Wherever you find yourself, wound to me day is one to two near my yaw, so dear baba, because it's a progressive to the air costs. So I think that these are some of the things that we need to do as to whether the attorney general will accept or not. That is up to them, and whether or no crash to you know could do court, court will okay it to become whatever legal, whatever that is up to them. But my basic principle is I am against this plea bargaining principle because you see, it seeks to create a certain impression, say, among many people, especially Opa. You can do a survey, I put it to him to conduct a survey on this. How are Ghana for a feeling towards plea bargaining in as a foreign? Because out there, no, among for impression, we say, quite the political elites and the political class and the first and negotiating.
1: We are negotiating
0: the criminal liabilities, then they go away. Now, because I can't say, I mean, we are sick after 5 years, means MHA, 90%. And why into me? You just steal the money, you go do investment. I don't know the day you negotiate your way and you get away. You understand? So, for me, I think that when it comes to some of these highly defense are sensitive political crimes against the state. Now, it is not just about the recovery of the money. Namum, it's also a way of sending message to people out there. Say, we are trying to reinforce a certain red lines, be a conventional red lines. You don't cross them. The very moment you cross them, Emrano, I say Emrano Nudi. Now you making sure, say, the S, yeah, baby, S, O, Kona, Wako. That is the only way bet me about mine ho ban enti omo omo na ma ye ye dede and I won't to me na ya target no and I won't to me na ya ye say no senga president mahama bae and I won't to me ye ni na sam ye nye ne hwe and I ya tam no e ye na koto prisoner. Then you have a cause to complain, but as it stands now no, he's been subjected to the proper procedure in court. Proper court in your court of competent jurisdiction. I am man on the right and article 19. Right to your friends, fair hearing, everything. ISCD, when you right to counsel, or go through the process in as if you know the day. Say judgment in the Bible until a judge in the catcher and say, oh, media assembly, we ain't in a wound to me who someone. I am not sure that anybody will be angry. Now say, go the other way, and so that is how it should be. But these people quickly, in order to water everything, no, at yes, you chrome. And I don't know the kind of political strategy this time around MPP want to put forward because Obakaya. Abra LGBT Emrano Babon say no. Ah, they could not pass within their timer. No, it go through no. You saw the kind of strategy of Muyuzu, not to put pressure on the president to sign because they know say the president will sign when they get to him. Now mum, yen taking away value from your friend is saying the bill. Sabe ya Ghana for back as a bill no cry to ni see free. But don't forget, say a Afenyo Makin in 2024. Was on TV telling people, say, Obi Yegeya, undeserved, so be caught jail.
1: Yeah.
0: Undeserved, so be punished. And your behavioral disorientation, and nipanenya. And you see, you have no court institutions. Yeah, yeah, yeah. Your mama, communa, your friends saying,
1: punishment in as a forum, that person no was able to justify that punishment, or be or no, what to be introduced to prison sentence into the law, no, or no, to Musia, because I'm dirty politics now, yeah, they've been being obey. So that is the same strategy, and I'm adopting her just to send a message to people, say, wound to me is being hounded, and say, Bamwa, ya kaye, then I know they becomes politics. So for me, I think that. Now in Sri Lanka, you miss a baby a Ghana for a dream. A man for do na political in there very active. A man for enim dia koso. So some of these dirty political tactics now, this 1990 playbook now, you think that you can whip on the emotions and on sentiment of the people. Now what deceive them no? And you cannot have that particular spell because anya she went wa. Oko social media obenye bietie and now wo ye na wanya ntia o go back obetimi at his own way comfort way no betimi atie wo and then the people will be educated. So I think say the MPP will have to vary their political tactics in the strategy because this patapa gidi no and on a work for them maybe in the 90s in the 2000s but this time now you will know the consumers of the political market in Asasan. People are very assertive, very critical, very intelligent. And the only people be here, no, on be beside whole question answer. On my man say NDC MPP into can yawa for ahwadi. Now no yet here and a grown man. Sorry, so mo kwa fari. Me nim say oh here sa video no bia. Eko ka chire President Mahama say wa ba 18 months in the Argentina fari enya adwuma. Na wo bisa ho say 8 years na MPP wo power no. Ye tu fari di kosi China na ni kroma. President Mahama buy any yet buy, and sometimes never no more. Yeah, no, just there is no the poverty of logic and intellect in the kind of argument they make. You know, sometimes what in China we are cry, you become so surprised. Ah, and in Crofo when I know moody or mine or so no, because watch it, you may have legitimate cause. President Mahama buys even so on call ho cry now. The mere fact is, what's in our conjunction for 8 good years? Ah, Diana Yekano, SC. O Florida, where we know vote kasiye free. Now what tina say abandon the place? It got to a time my other general scrap ko ho say omo kwa kwhwe de ekoso ho. Ye hu de omo de omo. Soja fo bo amamfo twie binum fo e wo kroma say. Hospital no ye jai my immune niam e wo mu nyina say. The same thing ye yes agleme. And then I know Black Rasta ko ho ko ye video. Na wo hwe niam say ye tutu abo ano a wo ye mbese wo. And today these people have the courage say omo kwa Afari, na cameraman enyo muachi and their bed is to question government why Afari enyo edwa because comfort not here yema na who said sabi sometimes you know it train na yede politics you know kroma no dodo na sabi enye ti papa because I was sorry na sa wo take some of these course wa nkasa you need to do self introspection, ask yourself critical questions adenti na manye wey na de na manye na meko bisa ho asem no de be na nyansa fo be fa aka fa me ho but maybe you need to be smart to do all these calculations. I won't just smarter, you can just go there and embarrass yourself, and I think that is what is happening within the MPP. So somebody need to sit them down. Opposition, you know, you need to understand the modern terrain na yewom no, the mindset of the people, the nipa no ehwehwe from the opposition, because you see, whenever you lose power, you lose connection with the people. You need to reconnect. And reconnecting, you know, the language, the tone, your message, everything, you know, must be carved in such a way as to appeal to the people. But that aggressive, hostile manner, yanyan NDC MPP issue, you know, nyansa umo, nyansa animo, the very moment we do it the MPP way, the NDC way, you know, thinking say the people will buy. Trust me, the young people of this country now, you know, don't give a damn about those politics anymore. Sa politics no more relegated to the back door. Our mono, they are not interested. They are only interested in the policy alternative. Nema abayini beti miya ya diabo omo. The options that are available, job opportunities, abayini beti miya ya mo omo. How are the economy can be stable? They are stabilizing. Ama nema kweye. Kwanya, your friends, umbeti miya juma ye. Ama the personal individual economy no. Eti miya jina ye no. That is what the average and ordinary person is looking at. But not this trivial. Yeah, a friend is saying 12th century politics, right? I think that we can just harness hype on the emotional keyboards of the people, and because they are tribally affiliated to us, you know, the other Kabiano, Ombedia Chino, that politics is gone. It's the reason why consistently you see them embarrassing themselves all the time on TV. But I think that where we are, so we have a baby, and baby, and I want to be aware now. We have the signs so far now. It give you a certain hope and confidence. And I think that is where the focus should be. whoever on your now James Obe join it, this particular agenda to transform Ghana to where we want Ghana to be, you know, we can just leave them behind and move on. And I think, they'll realize the Omoye and the kind of dirty politics and the trivial politics of Omoye, maybe they'll catch up with that. So I think, so far, so good. All right, no. Earlier, there were a lot of criticisms in the forum, but maybe about Bedri, I think, is coming to light. And I will urge the Attorney General to continue because, you see, so what's now Chroma now quantify? Sika and Krofo, we see your mobile real free chrome here. Watch it, we embezzle. And you cannot cite a single monumental project. I wait back as a quabrane by a deal in over here. You go back to your Mahama 2016, you'll be able to point certain your friend is saying development like Legon Hospital, your friend is saying Anyashe Bank, and several other monumental projects are transcended beyond generation. I bet me I can a deal one dance here. Among way, I'm a buyer no. Aye estate na individual aso eto to o man sika na ye di wiya di to estate e sesa ye yere ne ye busu yan fornum e di ebebe companies di sika kum. So that is the difference. So sometimes ye kan ni nyina bo MDC na MPP ye pe, but wo koma in terms of development you see say the MDC is far better than the MPP when it comes to say ye develop o man. Because when some people come, they focus on themselves, how they can build business, their allies and their friends. But somebody will focus on how to build universities, hospitals, and other development way. A bit me abo mine. So for me, I think that sa Ghana for politics na na yeye netete no atem and Ghana ni tu nia onim di eko. And the wound to me case, you know, it's not just the wound to me case. There are several legs of it. Matisse or say your friend is saying the other cases this was a lawyer. And then they are on one asem.
2: No. Okay, three cases and on honor.
1: Yes.
2: Other two nedie. Papana nedie.
1: Okay.
2: Pia Kubino.
1: Okay.
2: Judgment day 3rd July the other now.
1: What was it, sir?
2: Milut Abba, I attach him.
1: Yeah. No, is that Samra Boy there? No, see, I say, because yeah, I've seen report. Ah, I said,
2: no, Samra Boy, no. And judgment day, no, you see, no. Oh, you're turn on him,
1: right? Yeah.
2: Turn on him, right? No, Enra, Enra, I think, sir, prosecutor, the third witness, no.
1: Okay.
2: Enra, Thursday. Enra, Tuesday. And, appear could be
1: okay.
2: I hear cross examination of that state prosecutor's witness and for 3 solid hours.
1: Okay,
2: and another day, Uja Funedi says to saw best Sunday, but reporter Monday by nature said, Milud. I hear honorable attaching.
1: And some say on the but you see some of these things. I make us a new consequential impact via on
2: exactly,
1: the case
2: exactly.
1: Because judge and we'll be a or will be a. The merit of the case, you know, I said, when you're from the fact, the decision be obegu ogu. So, the only option out there, man, I say, more, your friend saying, written submissions.
2: Yeah.
1: On for man, maybe he will read through, analyze before, and son of the judge, or be guided.
2: Yeah.
1: And son of, and to one of our wound to me, the fowl, Juma. Also, when you be a man, young Koboko to a man, yeah.
2: I know, dear.
1: Wound to me, the cause, eh, my sister, my counsel. But, and I make us a domo, yelling, you know, just crocodile John tactics. Because, when him say, media, and also will not ask them critical questions. Because, issue, or shall see our queen. A bra can say, or withdraw no, or now withdraw you. And as a onya ne motion, you crown, not your name decided on.
2: Yeah,
1: not on number granted TV. Your first radio interview more than how many times our representative wound to me even in court. And there we are now, he was running media circles. The whole idea was to sow a certain way be in the minds of Ghanaians. And to really nobody quotes your wound to me. Say me kaye. That is exactly what he's doing. So for me, I think that's an anima when you know just trivia. Ghana 4 will not take it serious.
2: Okay.
1: The fact of the matter, they say Ghana 4 the to me ma the president to deliver, especially on your friends aura. And as long as he's within that particular realm, all year, Jumano, Ghana 4 will be satisfied. Any other thing there cause on the sideways behind. Because I know the day, the government, you know, Ghana is slow down. And I will fail you to do that. And you see the pressure that goes on the government. So behind the scene negotiations, I'm on for a Zoom, say, behind the scenes negotiation, because so, I'm going to call Bicha. I know the day, 2 million your president, you know, Wakase, Media Chow. It is with the people of this country, you understand? So, president, any right to say, Media Chow.
2: And court, you know, president,
1: that is it.
2: Meda se ye debesi anom akasima baako na awia no nan abo Palm Hills, Adaroma can be also a sin heart builder select state or more as I say a war a yam Shy Hills Ningu Pram Pram Dawa and I tell Kwame annex as I send a call for 25,000 Ghana cedis. Ubi tuya ni installmenta. Akwenya oho. Ebum tuya outright paymenta. Sa kwenya ninsu oho. Yowa shaman. 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Mr. Q product bakwa kunloon. Ghana Limited for the abba. Mr. Q MMA drunye biyebe buwa yipo papa. 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so Ivan Che Innocent or no aye political health analyst and now face so aye youth activist. Abazai Yabon.
3: Yeah, watching tea yeah dream in a sina Yamia Duma or China think
2: yeah,
3: so I think so watching the naga and the winning tea.
2: Yeah, I know
3: the energy
2: BBC and yes.
3: Sure.
2: Boys never here. Born who crumble among coffee, no more crumb in them. You have a cock of shape by Bissoko, her boss, no more her boy. I have
3: four. And phobia.
2: Okay, four boy, Yapon of a K takes over your radio or the agromer nearby Nyamia Dumois or China at 1 p.m. the same time at the Pampa so ever bro. 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Yakramo.
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10: 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Ain't no, stay back and stay safe. 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
11: O jam no no nan say dia wo jiwani as a confidence level so as a kosro pa
12: e wo se manigie if it's my fam Mr. Kill aye bema kasa
13: wa fam meme dro Mr. Kill aye bema mua enya afi na wo be ye hu debate
11: tell him hey na other one fan world cup sir
12: na so amua me see Mr. Kill ya ma fenti maye bema mua case closed
13: no so me pesa me ye bema kasa enti nanya Mr. Kill ni bi ohia to
12: Mr. Kill our pharmacies Heba and over the counter medicine shops Dudua Kokulun Ghana Limited East Legon at Champo Junction for 0244 139176 and 0204 139176 and memma wadi fie dun wa twede kronko a and fam Mr. Kill
14: FDA agi ejedien krato ya tum.
15: From the center of the equator, from the western part of that continent, from the southern part of that country, from the crest of that road, waves are radiating at high speed from gate to gate, door to door, room to room, stereo to stereo, speaker to speaker, from that station radio gold or that dial 90.5, where the difference is obviously crystal clear.
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Covenant keeping God. There is no sickness. 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

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There is nothing that you cannot fix. 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

And I'm going to check a time, you know, 21 minutes after 490.5 FM. Lovely wet, wet Wednesday. Should I say afternoon or evening? Whichever way, it is a wet Wednesday. And what can I say? Thank you to my maker. And your Nwanka. I tell you, there will not be Makwekwe free for no way. But by his divine grace on my life, guess what? I am still alive. Yes.

Oh. And so not talk for a reason. Before I tell you the reason, let me also say a big thank you to Ransford Boachi. Ransford Boachi. Tomorrow, I'll be back on the show. Pampasu. Ransford Boachi. Yamin Shrao. I'm telling you, Obia she blaster Jesse. Ransford was shedding Jesse. I feel what she be. Nancy she be. Jesse. Full house. Sabiga Eric Obia. In Siona Etono, especially, and then Siona Etono, Maza, the good Lord has done it already. Black Star, whether they like it or yes, they will win the match this evening. Because the whole nation, the whole world, It's behind the Ghana Black Stars. Obia Bompire, I'm at the Ghana Black Stars. And that is why I said, in Siona Air Tunnel, it is raining for a reason. And the Ghana Black Stars, let me say it again. Whether you like it or yes, you will win that match today. Yes.

Go visit where they command the power and your commando. When I friend, whether you like it or yes, me see Black Star, Ghana Black Stars. Whether you like it or yes, eh, you win the match. Oh, in Jesus.

telling the son that my son, I know sir you want to fail in life, but Obua, whether you like it or yes, you will prosper. And that's exactly what I'm saying to Black Star. We are watching so much no winning Obua.

baby abe Fabia Masa Blaster Jesse Obia Shebi Kanye Yomo Kagbegbeke Kagbo Blanu Mo Femo Blaster Jesse Kaka Okami no winning match.

And there may be a phone line now, Mamo. And the program on another show, no? It's all about the Ghana Black Stars. Yes. And any Panama Nebo. 11 p.m. Ghana time. And kickoff time. But you know what? Ghana Black Stars versus Panama. Panama Bano. Maza, I came with the good news. Look for your Ghana card. Yes, Tenye Pau. Look for your Ghana card. Put it somewhere. Because Panama Bano. Maza, I'll put a smile on your face. I'm telling you, Ghana Black Star. They'll win the match today. Any man born with your words, no. Or see, I dear China, I don't know. And that is why, any given Sunday, may I tell you, say, I am only alive because of what? The divine grace, the grace of God on my life. It is grace.

0: And Chebi and Firo Abeba. At Onono Abeba between 5:30 and 5:45. And then Wednesday.
1: We give it up to Jesus.
0: Concern your ma.
1: We worship you today.
0: Obia Yawadu, Ghana Blaster. You win the match.

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Because me baba cheche Ghana Black Star authentic original jersey, replica jersey tieni pa. And I'll be there.

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0: those who don't have. Yes, that is what the Greater Accra Regional Chairman said to me. Honorable Ashimo, Adelanyemi, Mano Jablasta, Jesse Ekoham of Emo, Onu Shishi. Simple, young call lines, you know. Maybe 0302-300-282. 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And 0599-922-922. 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Black Star Justice, you know. Wear a first badge, you know. Mess up beautiful lies, you know. But wear a first badge. Yeah. Honorable Ashimo. Hey, Ashimo, you my job, no. And this is Greater Accra Regional Chairman. I don't know how to just here. Let me see if I have my very first caller on the line. Good evening.
1: Good evening.
0: Chairman. Yeah. Chairman, you're frozen.
1: I told you, you're quite 40.
0: Okay, Imbo, yo.
1: Yeah, Maya.
0: Huh? Maya. Maya, yo.
1: Maya, yeah.
0: Oh, naturally. Sure, I go by number. Oh, just here.
1: My name is Kofi.
0: Okay. How many your full name? When I say hold on, when I say full name, the full name on your Ghana card. Eja jaga no kabako. Okay. How many go?
1: David Kwatekwoti.
0: David, me no hold lie.
1: Kwatekwoti.
0: I am not check, but you no hold lie.
1: No lie.
0: David Kwate. Spell my Kwate. Am.
1: Kwate Q Q A Y. Q A R C.
0: Hold on, minute, be, we are dwalo.
1: That
0: be forcing a quarter. Let me talk about when I get cute. Oh, you know if you want to move on to me like that. Spell my quarter.
1: Quarter.
0: K W. Uh huh. A. Then I get cute. Yo. K W.
1: K W A.
0: Mhm.
1: T E Y.
0: Okay, quarter mini.
1: Quarter. Q-U-A-R-T-E-Y.
0: You over the natural David Kwate Kwate.
1: Yes.
0: Okay, just here, Nimabo. Namon Wejo.
1: Ejani Ashimo.
0: Leji Namo.
1: Leji, original chairman for NDC.
0: Original chairman for NDC. Ona, guess what my UAP? Ewa fane, ona just here, kome, onu.
1: Afane, vero.
0: Ewa, machine ye, hiye, ko ba, ko gana kadi, ton, agaba habu. 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
0: Mini you call Ashimo.
1: Okay, you are done. If you like, if you what's okay, we'll figure out what Ghana beef.
0: Amen. Oh, yes. All right.

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1: Yes.
0: Kluche.
1: K-L-U-T-S-E.
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1: Yes.
0: Okay, boy.
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0: 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You should have you know. 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
0: Kwaku K U R. Q U R. Q U A R, yeah.
1: Kwaku Kwaku K W A.
0: Aye.
1: K-W-A-K-U.
0: K-U. 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
1: Ajoda. 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
1: A-D-J-A-D-A.
0: A-D-J-A. D.
1: A-D-J-O.
0: Aha.
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0: First, I know, Phila, A-D-J-A, but I Ajada, Ajada. Uncle Julius, over the blaster just here, you can support Panama, Inji Panama, a blaster, and many, and I'm on the cab.
1: Oh, Honorable Ashimo.
0: Leginamo.
1: Regional Chairman of NDC.
0: Numa Jobo, anytime, I'm not sure you're going to call just here, oh no.
1: Over there, you.
0: All right.

0: ana wure wa wukura ka ye ona ke mane min jajesi ona bo ashimo Greater Accra Regional NDC chairman, yes, you qualify to minister, can't worry. Hello, good evening.
1: Evening, okay.
0: Me ba chone frose.
1: Odwe Emmanuel.
0: Is that the name you have on your Ghana card?
1: If so, no.
0: Where are you calling from?
1: Amomole.
0: And where way?
1: Ufi Ablokuma, Ablokuma to Tokwasi Highway.
0: Will you be able to come for your Black Star jersey?
1: Yes, our boss.
0: Okay. Body Nibium.
1: Odwe Emmanuel.
0: Odwe
1: Emmanuel.
0: Emmanuel. Yes.
1: Mama ma phone nyina.
0: Ade ne phone nyina.
1: Se edi ne phone, ti ka me ma o tuwo.
0: Odro Emmanuel tu na ka ne den.
1: Ya oda ko.
0: Odro Emmanuel ya oda ko.
1: Sa pepepe.
0: Okay. All right. Be ba cho just in every blaster just in every.
1: Every chairman one, all of us him all, Greater Accra Regional chairman.
0: Yadasi. Yadasi. Nte ya no afa no abefa wa de wa.
1: Mate wa fa ke.
0: Okay.

0: Honorable Ashimo, NDC Greater Accra Regional Chairman. Ajana Hanuman Bia will blast out just here. Kunimene Panama Anna Kashi, yes. At all, Ghana. And I have a caller here. Hello, good evening.
1: Good evening.
0: Chairman, you're frozen. Sorry? Hello?
1: Yeah, hello?
0: What's your name?
1: Asomi Niam Adari.
0: Is that a name on your Ghana card?
1: Derek Ama.
0: Derek
1: Ama Ashite.
0: Ama
1: Ashite.
0: Ama Ashite Ashi.
1: Yeah. Ashite.
0: Okay, calling from
1: Winter Sprinters.
0: Oh, okay. Obanyoba call Blaster just here.
1: Obane.
0: Okay. Ni Blaster just here. Ofane na money eke abu mene.
1: When
0: it's one of
1: the
0: near
1: Shimo,
0: Greta Kra, Chairman, Andy. Okay, she that you know, Onu. Okay. In a blob of a crab, Onu.
1: Okay,
0: any time, Onu.
1: Okay,
0: all right.
1: Thank you.

Greater Accra Regional Chairman Ashimo. Ono no blaster jesse no na e wole up and down. Ke sauce ke no fe no. Wa je le di party.

0: Okay. 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Hello, good evening.
1: Good evening.
0: Yes, my brother, your name, please.
1: Kote Abraham Okuni.
0: Ah, no, you know your Ghana card, no?
1: Fine.
0: Kote
1: Abraham Okuni.
0: Abraham
1: Okuni.
0: Eja kaka o baba ko jesi o ko Ghana card ni baba.
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0: O fa nbo yo.
1: Yela.
0: Nbo ba kwa match Ghana Panama match nbo ba kwa.
1: Ma kwa en twen. 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
0: O ba kwa yo twen mi una. 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
1: O ka Ghana wo kwa sane ewo enyo.
0: Isane ewo enyo na. 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
1: Honorable Asimo, get a car regional chairman.
0: Any time no bafe ready, no chombie ko Ghana card, no ba call just here ono.
1: Okay,
0: ba ready go ono.

0: Now I'm on fire for me. Must send me message. Leave message. Give me one. Give me one. Hello, good evening.
1: Hello, good evening.
0: Abanye your friends.
1: Julius Kosi was a NG.
0: Nyabutre. Julius
1: Kosi was a NG.
0: Kwesi
1: Osei Enchi.
0: What's that?
1: Kwesi Osei Enchi.
0: Enchi. Sorry.
1: Thank you.
0: Nifis Osei Enchi. Sorry.
1: Thank you. Over there.
0: Yeah, now I.
1: Well, Newtown. Malata.
0: Malata, Newtown. Wow. Ada Oton Jenny.
1: Ninji na haka. Over.
0: Beba cho, ujese no. Usi efri wao.
1: Efri, ni. NDC chairman, Greater Accra NDC.
0: Why are the NT? And between and any other day, be a royal free and now the Uganda card number. No, before just in why.
1: But the family, I feel you
0: are. Me find job, yeah. Brother, before I did any Uganda card. Thank you. Bye bye.
1: Bye.
0: Oh, yeah, Panama. Oh, Panama, fat. Whether, bro, from the pate. Today.

0: asamaja lele ya Amerika jamaa sio shio hiyo. Hello. Hello, hello, hello, good evening.
1: Yeah, good evening.
0: Yes, sir. Your friends, eh?
1: Me try again, you told me, Chache.
0: David, Chache, you know you're going to Cardeno?
1: No, no, you're going to Cardeno. Chache is Zagbasome.
0: Oh. Okay, mini, Chache, mini.
1: Zagbasome.
0: No, no, how much you?
1: Eh, how much you get, Gary?
0: Chache, what spell you, mami, Chache, mini?
1: Over and again.
0: Spell you, mami, Chache. Hello.
1: Okay, so I mean,
0: spell him up, Chacho.
1: T-S.
0: Okay.
1: T-S.
0: T-S-A.
1: T-S-E.
0: Chacho, mini, can mini go?
1: So, man.
0: S. S.
1: T-S-A. T-S-E.
0: In Lucy, in the second, bear second one. Okay.
1: So, man. S. So, man. S-O-M-E-H.
0: The third one,
1: Zagba. Z. A D D A.
0: Is it Zaga or Zagba?
1: Zagba, Zagba. No, get Ghana Kade Wabuwan.
0: Papa. Yes. Okay, Z A G A. Mimale.
1: Z A Z A. Over and over to Z A G B A.
0: First, let mo. Lega nyarenti nyagbe juli.
1: Over
0: and over again, was good.
1: Just the enemy tank, I keep the original chairman.
0: For what? Mini original chairman?
1: NDC.
0: Mini main original chairman, you know?
1: Beta, sir.
0: Nakai. Cafe, no champion over court, would you say, oh no?
1: Over and over again.
0: She caught quite back and blaster Panama, any blaster about
1: who?
0: Okay?
1: What about two?
0: No go fit go ngba ba kwae
1: ma kwae wo je wo fi ba kwae je
0: jo ah okonga ba kwae lo ko girlfriend ba kwae
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0: Let me take the very last caller. Hello, good evening.
1: Fine.
0: In a wire.
1: Fire.
0: Where? Did it off?
1: Where?
0: Where? Where? Where? Where? Where? Where? Where? Where? Where? Where? Where? Where? Where? Where? Where?
1: Eric Tete.
0: Eric
1: Tete. Yes, sir.
0: Mboyo.
1: Yeah, Atupai ni.
0: No go fteko, Atupai. No, Eric Tete, no, jino ni yo gana kade, no?
1: No.
0: Just here, ni, first of all, Ghana Blaster ke Panama, back in any Blaster bao.
1: About 3 years.
0: Gana bao 3 owner.
1: Can you send back about 3 years?
0: Oh, yeah, Billy, in Lakabu. Just here, in Kankebu, alone, just here, in
1: it's a greater car regional minister. In Ghana, Kobeji, I'm a care 1 year warfare, Abo Bolivi, Keba.
0: Dabi, you're not true. Okay, a Jack Greater Accra Regional Minister.
1: Ashimo.
0: But your minister, ni?
1: Greater Chama.
0: Okay?
1: Greater Accra Chama.
0: Chama for what?
1: Greater Accra NDC.
0: So I feel like I'm going to just say, I'm
1: going
0: to say, I'm going to say, I'm
1: going to say, I'm going to say, I'm going to
0: Jeno, jeno, jeno, watu, God, dale, shigeta. Yo, bye-bye. Bye-bye.
1: Bye.

0: Fire.
1: Emma cross doors. Fire. Where King Paluta? And I like the fire. It reminds me of this recent prayer warriors of hand. I don't know if you have noticed.

Let me say a big thank you to the Honorable Chairman, Honorable Emmanuel Ashimo, Nia Ashimo, Greater Accra Regional Chairman, Edimadi NDC.